Look at your machine. Success, you must fight on three efforts. Thank you, that's all. And you should be on your land. And you should be bad on your pocket. 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

This is a real update at 2:00.

What up, fuck? Only if I squish my phone. What's up, fuck, man? That's what I just made up on your shot. Hell, I think I'm the tree. We're so close to the meeting, bro. This is a very important for me. And I'm so stressed out for my new plan for me, too. I don't doubt. Just look. My success is to start up when I started creating content. That was it when I looked at you as a soldier. You can do this thing too. And I picked up another, put on cap. I started creating different content. That was what people saw you sitting on the road and you were saying, you are doing well. So that's my success story. Keep listening to Success 105.2 FM.

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9: 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Amen. 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
3: The one that speak that.
2: Ninu ewe Jeremiah.
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2: Ori kokandinlogbon.
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3: 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And a promise to us.
2: Je ran o leti.
3: Let me remind you.
2: E ka jade kan bo.
3: Read it for us.
4: So ye mi me ro ti mo ro si yin.
2: Aha.
4: Ni Oluwa wi.
2: Oh yes.
4: Ani ero ala.
2: Ero alaafia Olorun.
3: Thought of peace of God.
2: Ero rere ti Olorun ni si o.
3: Who thought that God has to us.
2: O ma wa ti Musa.
3: Amen. Accomplished.
2: In the name of
3: Jesus name.
2: Ero t'Olorun ni fun mi. Ero rere ni ko Musa. Atobo oton mi adara. Mo gbadua.
3: I pray.
2: Ero rere Olorun fun o.
3: Thought of God for you.
2: Lati je eyan.
3: To be somebody.
2: Lati dide.
3: To rise.
2: Lati wonu ogo.
3: To move into glory.
2: Lati je eyan laye.
3: To become somebody in life.
2: Lati bo opolopo eyan.
3: To fruit multitude of people.
2: Ani ero ti alaafia.
3: The God of peace.
2: Ti aisan ko le kolu.
3: That sickness could not come.
2: Ero alaafia.
3: God of peace.
2: Ti o ki ri idamu.
3: That will not see trouble.
2: Ti o ki ri isoro.
3: That will not face difficulty.
2: Je ero rere yen.
3: That good talk.
2: Ko se mo lara.
3: Amen. I pray for you.
2: Ko se mo omo re lara.
3: Amen. For your children.
2: Oh, gbọdọ damu ma.
3: Amen. Troubled again.
2: Aya re o ni damu.
3: Amen. Will not be troubled.
2: Oko re o ni damu.
3: Amen. Will not be troubled.
2: Lori omo e ni damu.
3: Amen. Disturb over your.
2: Omo re o ni damu.
3: Amen. Your children will not.
2: E o ni ri isoro.
3: Amen. Will not face problems.
2: O ma dara fun o.
3: Amen. Be well with you.
2: Wa de se bi oba.
3: Amen. Reign as king.
2: Jesu Oluwa wa.
3: Amen. Jesus name our Lord.
2: Loruko Jesu.
3: O ma ri anugba.
2: Amen.
3: You obtain mercy.
2: Gbogbo eyan omo Olorun.
3: All the children of God.
2: Gbogbo bi te ba tin gbo mi.
3: Wherever you may be listening to me, globally, the voice of God,
2: I
3: want to censor to you, that
2: ní ibi tí ọ̀rọ̀ rẹ ti di ẹ ti rí.
3: Where your case has been failed.
2: Tí ìwọ gan ti rò pé ṣé yóò ṣe é ṣe.
3: That you think have been thinking will it be
2: possible.
3: Èmi
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3: I prophesy the name of the Lord. It will be possible for you.
2: In the name of Jesus.
3: Amen. Jesus.
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3: Country Nigeria hear the voice of God.
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3: Those of you that your enemy has been troubling you.
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3: That you have rest of mind.
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3: Amen. That power will come to your life.
2: In the name of Jesus.
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2: 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Ṣé
6: God of the spirit of the prophets. You never changed before. This prayer may not be
7: nothing.
6: When the lot of people that receive it,
7: so they say,
6: Agbara.
7: Amen.
6: Make it powerful.
7: In the name of Jesus.
8: Amen.
6: Jesus' name.
7: Mommy, aye, I did it.
6: Amen. Your love will rise.
7: Daddy, aye, I did it.
6: Daddy, your love will rise.
7: Wakadu aye.
6: Amen. Quit a position.
7: Your door bale sami dada.
6: This you can say me well.
7: What did you aye?
6: Be great in life.
7: Okay. What did you agbara?
6: Be strong.
7: Omajeya.
6: Amen. Somebody.
7: Nobody akoko ati jeya bade.
6: When is that time for you to become somebody?
7: Oh,
6: you know, to the battle of
7: in the name of Jesus.
8: Amen.
6: In Jesus' name. Listen.
7: I think we're going to parole
6: day. Started praying over this country.
7: But oh, holy banjada, I'm happy.
6: But when the voice of the prophet comes out, it will be whenever we hear the voice of God. Who is thinking in his mind that? Who are the people that God is speaking to?
7: It
6: is the people that God speaks to that will show
7: you the secret.
6: And the secret thing. He told Moses,
7: you know, say me,
6: my servant, the one I spoke with ear to ear. Don't compare him with him.
7: Amos
6: chapter 3, verse 7. Amos chapter 3, verse 7. He established it. What are you
4: saying?
6: God can know you, but not know you as a prophet. Make us to know the mind of God.
7: Right from the scriptures. That
6: is where you found it.
7: He
6: established his word by his prophets.
7: Because
6: they say all the old world should be in the presence of God. Everyone will withstand the Israelites. Even they could not withstand in the presence of God on Mount Sinai. They will deliver the message to people.
7: Second Samuel chapter 12.
6: Second Samuel Ikejila.
7: Second Samuel chapter 12.
6: Samuel Ikejio Ikejila.
7: Verse 7.
4: Nathan is still before David.
7: What
6: happened? Nobody knows. Nobody knows.
7: David in the camp.
6: It was only David. And Joab.
7: Those are the two people from Assyria.
6: Those are the two people that know the secret.
7: I tell you what, you are not told me to
6: be one. For God.
7: Uriah or anything.
6: Uriah knows nothing.
7: Come on, Uriah, I'm a pair.
6: Uriah knows
7: what
6: that.
7: What was the letter pair?
6: It was written in the letter.
7: How could you go to live?
6: They would tell you where the
7: man
6: was
7: robbed,
6: where he would die.
7: Only if
6: you
7: let that,
6: he will not deliver the message.
7: I will play a salvo me.
6: He will board a plane and run somewhere as he left the country.
7: And the president,
6: the president wants to slay
7: but
6: him.
7: What is the letter?
6: But the letter was
7: killed.
6: You not read the letter. Do you expect something great like that?
7: All of you, would you say?
6: You not deliver the message
7: for Joab.
6: To Joab.
7: Joab, they say, well,
6: Joab says, so you are the one.
7: Okuni.
6: You will die.
7: Ode
6: and he died in the battle. That secret was between Joab
7: at David.
6: And David.
7: Ojo ti masorom pai.
6: The day I will talk about
7: Felu Absalom.
6: With Absalom. That day is coming, not today. It's a great secret.
7: Ama!
6: But
7: the
6: prophet come up
7: before you.
6: There's a man here, he has a visitor. He has about 7 cows or more than that.
7: Ama!
6: But when the stranger came up, that man that have nobody, he has a cow.
7: He's going to
6: his own ram and
7: David
6: him.
7: Faraya pe dilu yi.
6: David says, so in this country, they will never do such a thing.
7: Eban kai se keje.
6: Yes.
4: Nathan is see for David pe.
7: Nathan is see we for David.
6: And Nathan is David.
7: Iwo.
6: Down.
7: Iwo.
6: Down.
7: Lokuri na. Yes.
6: The man.
7: Baro Salu awi.
6: Yes, what the Lord says.
7: Oh yes.
4: Emi ti gba lawa Salu.
7: Aha.
4: Emi ti fi le Oluwa re fun o.
7: Yes.
4: Ati awon obirin.
7: Aha.
4: Oluwa re si aya re.
7: Yes.
4: Emi ti fi di Israel ati Judah fun o.
7: Aha.
4: Iba ti le se pe yi ni kereju.
7: Aha.
4: Emi iba si fun nikan bayi bayi.
7: Oh my God.
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6: children
2: of
6: God have not paid your
2: coming out offering.
6: The blessing of God will
2: be
6: yours. I'll be in Igodo by the grace of God.
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2: alágbára.
6: The powerful with you will take place tomorrow.
2: O máa ní agbára sá.
6: It will be so powerful.
2: O máa ṣe kíni o máa ní agbára.
6: The word will be powerful.
2: Get ready.
6: Get prepared in Ibadan.
2: Ní ìṣòro náà yóò ti wáyé.
6: That
2: beat you
6: that will come up.
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2: governor. Governor Ambode ó ti
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6: People that are mentioning they have never set my eyes on them before. We are speaking from the spirit.
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6: Deliver the message to them.
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6: 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The one that have ears to hear what the spirit. That is the church.
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6: 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If I see crown, I will tell you I see crown on your head.
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2: Lẹ́yìn náà.
6: After them.
2: Lẹ́yìn your state.
6: In your state.
2: O.
6: Yes.
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6: Look for that man is a senator.
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2: head. Sarafadin.
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6: Must prepare o.
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6: Must prepare o.
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6: 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The one that have
2: issue
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2: born that they buy for
6: five.
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6: They do not look at the life of the children that perish.
2: Wọ́n sáré tara wọn.
6: They are running after themselves.
2: Ẹ̀rú máa bà yẹn ní 2027.
6: You will be afraid in year 2027 what will happen. Continue to be running alter skelter.
2: Bẹ́ẹ̀ni mo sọ fún yín.
6: There is I tell you.
2: Emi máa sá kabakaba.
6: They will run.
2: Ẹ máa mójútó Nàìjíríà.
6: You better take care of Nàìjíríà because the people at the ground they want to fight you.
2: Orí àwọn mẹ̀kúnnù fẹ́ jà.
6: Yeah, they want to fight you.
2: Ẹ̀rín tí ó ṣẹlẹ̀.
6: You see what we have
2: to do. Gàbí kúti ngànà.
6: In the name of Jesus.
2: Àṣẹlẹ̀ ìṣá.
6: Who is the third
2: one? Bó o bá gbàgbọ́.
6: If you believe.
2: Mo sọ̀rọ̀ lórúkọ
6: Jésù. I speak in the name of
2: Jesus. Ayé rẹ̀ dìde.
6: Life will rise.
7: All
6: this thing will be recorded.
7: Yes,
6: it will be recorded.
7: All
6: that our
7: effort.
6: When the Lord has us to pray.
7: The
6: battle affecting Yoruba land 30 years. We are not
7: prepared.
6: We pray the end of prayer.
7: The king in
6: the palace, only of Ife. He's a king. He's a king. I can never forget.
7: That is why we end up for it to be buried
6: and for Yoruba to gather.
7: Benny.
6: Yes. We have King so.
7: Oba Salu.
6: Yeah, King Salu.
7: Of Edwabon.
6: He acted to this boy and take it to
7: him.
6: He said, no, let's go.
7: We
6: prepare how we plan, how we can meet the king. When we got them,
7: Kabezi,
6: let's applaud the king. It's not something that happened that day. It
7: rained
6: under that roof. He did not get to the entrance. There's still problems existing. I'm telling you something.
7: Where
6: we did all this effort. Why was Yoruba people suffering
7: at me?
6: The sword has two edges. That is what sort
7: of
6: seek for peace of this nation. Seek for peace of this country. Prophets are united. You will say there is no prophet. You will not be a prophet that exists in the name of Jesus. In the name of Jesus, in the name of Jesus Christ. Stretch your hand towards me.
7: You
6: want positive from my mouth. Your love will rise.
7: In the name of Jesus.
6: In Jesus' name. Let them listen to this testimony and we go.
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6: let's check the whole bible
7: mo wa no Ephesians
6: and book of Ephesians
7: ni ori karun
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7: owo bayi pe
6: he says that
7: e wo tele mi
6: say after me
7: asiri la ni eyi
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7: sugbe mi so nipa ti Christi ati ijo
6: but I speak concerning Christ and the church the second time.
7: Asiri la ni eyi.
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7: 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But I speak
6: concerning Christ and the church.
7: Nigba keta,
6: e ja kapo.
7: One to go. Asiri la ni eyi. Sugbe mi so ni pati
6: Christ and the church.
7: Egbe owo soke.
6: Lift up your hands.
7: Glory anu gba.
6: You are not mercy.
7: In the name of Jesus.
6: Jesus name.
7: Glory anu gba.
6: You are not mercy.
7: Glory anu gba.
6: Mercy.
7: In the name of Jesus.
6: Jesus
7: name. Aye ma didi.
6: Gbe
7: eyan lojo bi oni. Oni wedding anniversary. Glory anu gba.
6: Mercy.
7: Mo ni ke lora anu gba.
6: Mercy.
7: Mo ni ke lora anu gba.
6: Mercy.
7: Wa arogolo wa de se bi oba ben yori
6: Jesu
7: oluwa wa ah celebrant e kan ni won kan sibi loni
6: only sorry one celebrant that they name
7: here
6: is the daughter of a prophet
7: ah dikines oluwa toyin sanusi
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6: dikines oluwa toyin sanusi happy birthday to you
7: igba odun odun kan
6: many years
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6: Canada
7: e ku mura igbalejo woli
6: I've said it.
7: I say, I'm going to go.
6: Testify.

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0: 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Here is the news read by Tumilara Adumujimi. First, the news headlines. United States to deport 110 Nigerians. Omwagege says Oborevore defected from PDP to APC because he sees him as threat. And the foreign over 21 get killed in Delhi fire. In sports, Scott to make England debut in World Cup friendlies. Now the news in detail. The United States Department of Homeland Security, DHS, has confirmed that at least 110 Nigerians will be deported from the U.S. The U.S. DHS, which released the list, stated that the deportation is part of a wider crackdown that will see 355 West Africans returned home. The department published names and photographs of all 355 individuals listed for deportation under its West Africa Operations Watch initiative. Nigeria accounts for 110 of those listed. Second is Liberia with 94, and far ahead of Ghana and Senegal with 30 and 19. The list also includes 15 Cameroonians, 14 Gambians, 14 Ivorians, 12 Mauritanians, 11 Cape Verdeans, 9 Burkinabes, 8 Nigerians, 6 Guineans, 6 Togolese, 5 Malians, and 1 each from Benin and Guinea-Bissau. According to DHS, those listed were flagged for immigration violations, including visa overstays, unlawful entry, and failure to meet residency requirements. Officials described the exercise as a coordinated operation across several U.S. states. Former Deputy President of the Senate, Ovie Omwagege, has alleged that the defection of Delta State Governor Sheriff Oborevore from the People's Democratic Party, PDP, to the All Progressives Congress, APC, was driven by political pressure and fear of electoral competition. Omwagege, who made the remarks on Wednesday during an appearance on TV, claimed the governor's decision to leave the PDP was not based on ideology but political survival. The former Senate Deputy President also reviewed that 2023 elections in Delta State, insisting that the APC made significant gains under his leadership. According to him, the party won two of the three states' three senatorial seats, including a key victory in the Delta Central Senatorial District. Omwagi further claimed that his post-election mobilization across the state triggered defections from the PDP to the APC. He maintained that Oborevore's decision to join the APC would not weaken his own political strength ahead of the 2027 elections, insisting that he remains confident of his electoral base. Moving on, the National Agency for Food and Drug Administration and Control, NAFDAC, has launched an upgraded version of its MedSafety app as part of efforts to improve the reporting of fake, substandard, and unsafe medical products across the country. The agency, in a statement issued by the Director General and Chief Executive Officer of NAFDAC, Professor Mojisola Adeyeye, said the digital platform is designed to enable healthcare professionals and members of the public to quickly, securely, and conveniently report suspected substandard and falsified medical products, as well as adverse drug reactions. NAFDAC disclosed that the launch of the improved application marks a major step in strengthening post-marketing surveillance and increasing public involvement in ensuring the safety, quality, and effectiveness of medicines and other medical products in Nigeria. According to the agency, substandard and falsified medicines continue to pose serious public health risks, contributing to treatment failure, prolonged illnesses, antimicrobial resistance, disability, and preventable deaths. The agency explained that the upgraded MedSafety app comes with several new features aimed at making reporting easier and more effective. In the foreign scene, police in India's capital say at least 21 people have been killed and many others injured after a fire tore through the multi-story building in South Delhi. Many of the victims were foreigners, including people from South Asian and African countries who had traveled to India for medical treatment or to accompany relatives undergoing care. The building in Malviya Nagar area allegedly operated as a bed and breakfast catering to patients and relatives of those receiving treatment at a nearby private hospital. More than 40 people were rescued and taken to hospital. It remains unclear how many were inside the building when the fire broke out. Its cause is yet to be known. Finally, in sports, Bournemouth midfielder Alex Scott is poised to make his England debut in the forthcoming World Cup warm-up games in the United States. Scott, Rio Ngumoha, Josh King, Jason Steele, and Ethan Nwaneri have traveled as supplementary members of the England squad for their preparation camp in Florida. This comes as they await their rivals of Arsenal Quartet, Declan Rice, Bukayo Saka, Eberechi Eze, and Nonny Madueke and Crystal Palace goalkeeper Dean Henderson following their involvement in European finals. Henderson is due to arrive soon, with the remaining four expected to report for duty over the weekend. It is understood that all five additional squad selections, despite not being picked in Thomas Tuchel's full squad for the World Cup, are eligible to play in the friendlies versus New Zealand and Costa Rica. The quintet will also stay in Florida and not head back when the remaining five players report for duty. Just before we go, once again, our top stories. United States is set to deport 110 Nigerians. Omwagege has alleged that Oborevore chickened out from PDP to APC because he sees him as a threat. And the foreign number 21 have been reportedly killed in Delhi fire. And sports, Scott to make England W in World Cup friendlies. For more details on the news, visit our website on www.splashfm105.com or simply follow us across all social media platforms, Facebook at splashfm105.5 Ibado. X and Instagram at splashfm1055. I've now come to the end of the news on Splash 105.5 FM, the integrity station and the best radio station in the southwest of the country. The news editor is Tunde Olawuwo, assisted by Bukun Olaguju. My name is Tumilara Adumujimi. Good morning and thank you for listening.
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0: 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All this go happen live for four correct channels for Super Sport on Top Go TV.
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2: Amen
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2: Amen
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2: Amen Amen Amen loruko Jesus
1: aro yi
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2: from there you will receive your deliverance
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1: o je pe o soro fun wa lati se yen ni olorun yo se
2: what you think that is impossible for you exactly the Lord will do it
1: yo si doju ti ise ati okun
2: and we put devil to shame
1: oro aye wa yo si dara
2: and our life will be pleasant
1: iwe irere ti Matthew
2: the book of Matthew
1: ori kesan
2: chapter 9
1: ese ogun
2: verse 20
1: titide ikeji leni ogun
2: 22
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2: yi want to observe it
1: ki a to ma lo
2: before we go
1: itan obirin
2: a story
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2: 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The Bible was talking about that woman.
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2: 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Issue of blood.
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2: 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She went to different doctors.
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2: 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You that are hearing me this morning.
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1: Tó ti sọ pé bó o ti ń sùn bó o ti ń jí.
2: And as they're waking up, they are sleeping.
1: Ronú ibi tó yà sí.
2: You are thinking of the way out.
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2: So that we receive healing.
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2: 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She went to different places.
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2: 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The problem remained. The sickness still remained with her. Behold.
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1: Ara mi ló sì dá.
2: And he will receive healing.
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1: Òun náà ni wípé.
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2: We don't believe. believe.
1: Oni bi iwo ba ni igbagbo bi horo mustardi.
2: If you ask that like the seed of mustard.
1: O ton.
2: Is enough.
1: A si mu wahala re kuro.
2: You will receive your healing.
1: E wo obinrin yi.
2: Look at this woman.
1: O gbagbo wipe.
2: She believed that.
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2: 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Don't need that Jesus to see him.
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2: 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Whatever your illness.
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2: 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Heal me.
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1: Tune in, listen, form opinions, be an active citizen, and stay abreast of happenings in Nigeria and beyond. 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

0: Well, hello to you. Good morning. Welcome to the Morning Splash. This is Splash 105.5 FM. It's the fourth day of the sixth month of 2026. It's 6:33 right now. Thank you for joining us on the show. Welcome on board. I'm Charity Jerome.
1: Good morning to you. I'm yours truly, Grace Akin-Francis. It's great to have you join us this morning on the show. Be a part of the conversation. Join us on Facebook. And of course, when the phone lines come open, feel free to call in as well.
0: Right. So just before we get started with the day's activities, would like to again call attention to the fact that today is day 22nd. Is it 20? Today's the 22nd day that the school children and their teachers in Ogbomoso area of Oyo State were kidnapped. They continue to remain in captivity, and as we have done for the past couple of days, we're here calling for their release. No child should be out of school in kidnappers' den for this long. Whatever needs to be done has to be done. We want these children to be back home. We want the tears in the eyes of their family members, their parents, their husbands, their wives, to be wiped off. We want them to have hope to be able to leave again. So this goes out to the state government, the federal government, security agencies, and all those who have the power to make it happen. Make it happen.
1: That's right. Very well said.
0: So welcome. If you've been with us, then you know the drill. This is the Morning Splash divided into two segments, straight from the dailies, which is a look at the newspapers. That's what exactly we're getting into. We take a break at 7:30 so you can have updates from the world of sports. When we come back after the 30 minutes break at 8 o'clock, we go beyond the surface. This morning, all our focus, and with all good reasons, will be on security, because everywhere you turn, it's like that's the only thing to talk about. If we are not safe, how can we thrive? How can we play politics? How can we excel? How can we go to school? How can we conduct business? Safety is the foundation on which every other thing sits.
1: That's
0: considering what's been going on, I mean, that's going to be our focus now. Well, right now is the newspapers. We're going to be taking our cues from the newspapers, the major stories across. But when we come back at 8 o'clock, we'll focus on the security situation all across the country, but right here in Oyo State.
1: That's right. Let's begin with the Punch newspapers this morning. Over 600 pupils, teachers abducted despite 145 billion naira safe school scheme. Or a church attack, four terrorists get death sentence. School abduction, Oyo Assembly rejects negotiation with bandits. Voter data leak, police detain INEC official, quiz Wike's aid. Banks make 209 billion naira from account maintenance fees in 3 months. Charity, how does that make you feel?
0: Well, I'm desensitized to things like that. Oh, they will make their money.
1: Aftermath, primaries, OB rallies, NDC aspirants for unity. Police launch manhunt as gunmen abduct Adelabu's sister and nephews. Jonathan, not in 2027 race, associates insist. Ogun school hit by fresh gas leak, scores hospitalized.
0: So that's it. That's what's looking like on the Punch newspaper this morning. From the Vanguard newspaper, they're leading with this. Senate to federal government, security agencies deploy all resources to rescue kidnapped school children. Well, if I were there, I would ask, which one of them are you speaking for? The ones in Oyo, the ones in Borno, the ones in Niger, or is it the Katsina? Which school children are we all, you know, because even if all the attention seems right now to be focused on the Oyo incident, because it's happening in the Southwest, and this is the first time such a thing is happening in an area that's considered to be safe, largely safe. There's all the school children in other parts of the country still in captivity. And those children, too, should be spoken up for. I think. So, I mean, if we in Oyo State are perhaps keeping our own advocacy to Oyo State, the people at the National Assembly should not do the same.
1: No, not
0: they should
1: at all.
0: Speak for every single person who is in captivity all across the country. But then again, anyway, that's the lead story on the Vanguard newspaper. The Owo story is still also on the Vanguard. Owo church attack. Court sentences four terrorists to death by hanging. You also have voter data leak. Police arrest INEC officer. Interrogate WeKay's aide, Larry Olayinka. Your The Riga, not Atiku. ADCRO fires back at Babacheril. Gridlock returns as trucks shot mile two axis of Oshodi Apapa Expressway. Kwara Church abduction, five worshippers killed, one escapes captivity. And I think I read a little bit into the story. The person who escaped was talking about how the wife of the pastor that was among the those who were taking, and five others had died. Incidentally, the pastor had been running around trying to get the money to get his wife back, only to hear that news from the one person who was lucky to escape. And I can just imagine how crushingly devastated he would be at this time. But those are the stories, at least the top ones, from the Vanguard newspaper.
1: And the Daily Trust, we have the top story is Nigerians turn to charcoal, firewood as cooking gas price skyrockets. Four NYSC members, soldier, one other die in Adamawa Road crash. We also have Akpabio's promise to rescue defeated senators unsettles APC primary winners. And the strike on Kuwait's airport kills one as Iran-US trade fire. We also have reports of Ribadu's fall are greatly exaggerated.
0: All right, so on the Premium Times newspaper this morning, how are your kidnapped victims were moved to forest. That's a senator speaking. We're going to get into the details as we proceed. Industrial scale meth production poses new security risk for Nigeria. Abduction or your private schools reject strike, protests, opt for one day closure. Also take a look at this. Gun men kidnap former minister Adilabu's sister, twin children in Ibadan. Court sentences four men to death by hanging for 2022 Owo terrorist attack. You also find that story on the Premium Times newspaper, as well as Diri's aides resign, openly expresses support for NDC. Police arrest suspected kidnapper, recover body of abducted woman. Reps minority caucus split as 61 members endorse Imo lawmaker to succeed Chinda as leader. And Nigeria records $10.37 billion capital importation in quarter one of 2026, up 83.83%. That's according to the NBS.
1: And on The Guardian this morning, we have the top story, worsening insecurity raises concerns over Motecon's capacity funding. Primary, how Fintiri's loss rejigs 2027 power dynamics in Adamawa. 2026 World Cup, great expectations, muted enthusiasm. New regulations to allow Nigerian sell surplus solar energy to discos. Uduole seeks export-led growth, lauds Nigerian firm's industrial exploit. And we also have UNICEF seeks media support to drive change in education sector.
0: We're off for the first commercial break now, but hear this, and this is on the Punch newspaper. School abduction. Oyo Assembly rejects negotiation with bandits. We'll pick up on this when we're back from this commercial break. Don't go away.
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0: good to have you back. It's 9 minutes to 7 o'clock. You're listening to Straight From The Dailies. We've reeled out the headlines. Now we get into the details of some of the major stories on the newspapers this morning.
1: All right, we begin with the report about the four terrorists getting death sentence. Let's see how The Punch reports it. 4 years after the attack, the Federal High Court sitting in Abuja on Wednesday sentenced four members of the Al-Shabaab terrorist group to death by hanging for their involvement in the June 5, 2022 attack on St. Francis Catholic Church, Owo, Ondo State. That attack left more than 40 worshippers dead and over 100 others injured. Justice Emeka Nwite made the declaration after convicting Idris Abdulmalik Omeza, Al-Kazim Idris, Jamiu Abdulmalik, Abdul Halim Idris on a 9-count terrorism charge filed by the Department of State Services on behalf of the federal government. Ondo State Governor Lucky Aiyedatiwa and the Olowo of Owo, Oba Ajibade Ogunye, expressed delight over the development, saying justice had been served.
0: Right. So I want to play two audio clips. The first is from the Persecution Council speaking after that judgment was passed. And the second, which was the one I found quite interesting, was that from the Defense Council, the lawyer who defended those who were arraigned for this crime. Take a listen. You're first going to hear the voice of the Persecuting Council in that case.
2: Therefore, the evidence adduced by the prosecution was ironclad. And so we're not surprised that the judgment came out the way it did. Now, first to fourth defendants had been convicted for acts of terrorism as a result of their participation in the attack of St. Francis Catholic Church on the 5th of June 2022. We are over 40 worshippers who merely went to worship God were killed in cold blood. We are appealing it. I've told my Lord, even in the open court, I'm going upstairs. Yes. You brought three people on the same count. Then you remove one. You left others. Where is it now? You want to carry them along? You carry them along. They came on the same charge. We are not satisfied. We want to test it upstairs.
0: All right, Jumoke is here with us in the studio, and I'd like for you to react to this story, and please touch on this comment by the defense counselor who is saying how all three were brought. He said three. I know that five were arraigned. Maybe that was a mistake on his part. Five were arraigned on the same charges, all of them. Incidentally, in the judgment, one, which is Momo Abubakar, was acquitted on all charges. The judge had said that the EFCC or the DSS weren't able to sufficiently prove those charges against him, but those other four were convicted. And his lawyer is saying, if you want to release all of them, release. You cannot bring all of them on one charge on the same charge and then remove one. And for all of them were arrested under the same. Please react to this.
3: This is an interesting one, because if there was sufficient evidence for the four who got this conviction, how was it that they were not able to get sufficient evidence that exonerated Momo? That's one. Two is that, of course, this would need a whole lot of investigation for whoever. And I like the fact that they seem to want to pursue up to the Supreme Court what is being said to actually test this. However, for me, this is justice being delayed. It's taking too long. And it coming this season seems very political to me, more than actually giving us the real solution we want. And it is still ineffectiveness on the part of all of the prosecution counsel that it takes this long and people are still not satisfied with evidences to prosecute get final judgments really tight and concluded.
0: The prosecution counsel there was saying that the evidence was sufficient. It was ironclad, was the term that he used. And he said they were not surprised with the outcome. So, I mean, this has taken 4 years. A lot of investigations happened before we got... This trial started, if I understand, in August of 2025.
3: Yes.
0: So, it took... The entire court case took less than 1 year, even though the event happened in 2022.
3: For... I mean, the investigation took up to 3 years. 1 year for conviction. It's still a long time for an incident where we have lives really, really, really at stake. Yes, it is good for the prosecution that they were able to do a due process of work and all of that, but we need to really get efficient as a system in getting things like this done with.
0: Do you think that this is justice? Because the governor says this is justice served. The traditional ruler says finally justice has come. Does this feel like justice to you?
3: Right now, I wouldn't be able to say yes or no. I need certain levels of information to say yes or no. But for them to have this level of what they call ironclad, I think for now, they've done something, whatever politically, to at least make people feel something is going on.
1: So you think this is more tied to politics more than justice side of things?
3: It's justice, yes, is on the table. But these are things that are coming late for the kind of issues and emergencies that we have at hand.
0: But some would say it's better late than never. At least we had a conviction. Oh. How many other suspected criminals remain in prisons without their cases getting anywhere? In the space of 4 years, this case has been tried and it's done. Now there's been a conviction. I mean, compared to the alternative.
3: Well done for getting a conviction. But when there's fire on the mountain, we need a more efficient system. We need a more efficient system.
0: All right. So away from that story now, we want to bring it home here to your state. We have another commercial break lurking. So I just quickly take this. There's a lot happening in Oyo, as you can imagine.
1: So much.
0: From the minister's sisters being kidnapped to Oyo schools saying that they do not want... what's it called now? They're rejecting strike and protest. However, I will just get into the stories on the Premium Times. The coalition of non-state schools in Oyo State has ruled out joining any strike or protest over the abduction of school children and teachers from their schools in Orire local government area, saying alternative actions would better support efforts to secure the victims' release and improve school security across the state. Instead of strike or protest, the coalition directed all private schools across the state to close on Friday, 5th June, in solidarity with calls for the urgent rescue of the abducted pupils and teachers, and to hold special prayer sessions seeking their safe return. It gave the declared stance in a communique issued at the end of its meeting on Tuesday. And the coalition said the one-day closure would allow schools, parents and teachers to participate in prayers for the victims' release and for improved security across the state. I mean, This talk about prayer, forgive me, I'm a believing person, but it's just annoying when I hear people talk about how we need to pray. Before you comment on this, let's tie it into this one. School abduction. Oyo Assembly rejects negotiation with bandits. Oyo State House of Assembly on Wednesday rejected suggestions and calls that the state government should negotiate with the bandits who abducted teachers and students during the coordinated attack at Esele in Orire local government area of the state in May. It, however, called for intensified rescue operations to secure the release of victims abducted during the attack. This resolution followed a motion of urgent public importance moved by the lawmaker representing Orire State constituency, Johnse Ogundele, during plenary. The motion highlighted growing insecurity in parts of the local government area, and he gave his debate as is contained in this story. But the major part of this story is that the House of Assembly is rejecting suggestions and calls for the state to negotiate with the bandits. I mean, you'd then have to ask, if we're not negotiating and the bandits have said, if you try to use force, we'll kill these victims, what are the options that are available?
3: We've always had a ransom economy. we never had a rescue capacity. All of the theaters of school kidnaps we've had in Nigeria, there's not been a single one where ransom was not paid. All of them, none had any serious rescue. For example, reports on verified reports getting to me says that these people in our forest do not have vision, night vision goggles, including the rangers that were killed. So even if they were going to nuke out these guys, they do not have the capacity. That's one level. Another level is this. I'm foreseeing a stronger capacity on the part of the bandits, that they might even be rescued with helicopter in place of our troops who would go there.
0: Some people have argued that this resolution is unsympathetic and very insensitive on the part of the House of Assembly. Do you agree?
3: I want to believe that they are playing to a particular gallery of sort of negotiation, this thing, to see government on the negotiation table, why the House of Assembly is against negotiation. Let's keep a watch. But I, as a person, know that for private schools who are not joining the strike, I would have thought of them talking about having a tight security plan for their schools, looking at end of border private schools where they are likely to have issues, and asking for tougher security measures. I saw a report that was talking about Safe School Initiative and the amount of billions that was rolled into Safe School Initiative. The kind of things that we should hear now, and again, above even our judgments, are the fact that people who are in charge of funds that had to do with Safe School, just like those who are using more than a year to procure a drone and 6 weeks to couple together a drone, they are all in gallows. They are all answering questions now, because these are things that are needed at the moment to actually ameliorate the situation. And of course, a whole lot of lack of trauma response to the people who are at the center of all of this.
0: All right, we have to take a commercial break now, but guys, join us on Facebook. We're live streaming. How would you characterize this resolution by the Oyo State House of Assembly? Do you agree with those who say that it is unsympathetic and very insensitive? Or do you, on the other hand, think, well, if we continue to pay ransom, then at what point do we stop? Also, tell us what you think about the private schools deciding,
1: instead of shutting down, completely going on a one day
0: closure across all schools
1: for prayers.
0: Yeah, yesterday we asked the question, are prayers what we need at this time? Everybody is saying, let's pray, let us pray, pray to God. Khan said they are fixing 14th of June as day of prayer. We should pray. Is it prayers that would take us out of the situation that we currently find ourselves? Join us on Facebook, Splash FM 105.5.

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0: All right, we're back. It's 15 minutes past 7 o'clock. We have one story about INEC and the Lairie Oil Lancaster situation we're going to take. But before we get there, we have messages on Facebook and we're loving them. Please keep them coming. However, I'd like to read this one from Olushina Ogunlesi, who says, "Good morning. You seem to be hammering on how prayers may not be relevant in the cases of kidnappings. I am struggling to understand what you expect hapless citizens who can't defend themselves and who have very irresponsible government to do in this situation. The tons of protests and strikes never brought all the Chibok girls and similar kidnappings back. How many citizens have the amount of money these kidnappers are requesting for?" He goes on to say, "Let's be sensitive to people's situation." Sheena, thank you very much for this message. But this is my argument. You see, When we say pray, I'm not against people praying. I'm a Christian. I believe in prayer. But in a situation like this that requires action, calling on the people to pray is exonerating the government, or at least not putting so much pressure on them. That the energy you're using to ask people to pray, let's use it to hammer on the government and remind them of how woefully they failed. Let us not make it seem as if prayer will release the people. All the places that where Nigerians are struggling to get into, to get visas to go to, they don't pray. When people kill people, when a person goes into a school and shoots up the place, they don't call a day of prayer. The security agencies go out and they make sure they find the person.
1: So that
0: it
1: does not happen again.
0: They kill them or they imprison them. When you say pray, we pray. We'll pray personally. We'll pray. But it's that, instead of calling government to action, telling them how woefully they, reminding them, I know you refer to them as irresponsible government, and you're right, but saying let us pray, let us remind them that they have failed and they have no business being there if they cannot do what they are supposed to do. It is not that I'm not saying we should not pray.
2: Just a minute.
0: But we should not be calling for just a day of prayer.
2: Just a
0: when
2: minute,
0: we can
2: Chacha.
0: Attack government just, and remind government
2: minute,
0: of government's
2: Chacha,
0: responsibility.
2: Just a minute. I can see this has really touched you. The number one thing he said there is hapless, or the person said is hapless. And please remove hapless. Number one, every citizen.
0: I agree that we are hapless.
2: Every citizen at the moment needs to do something. And what you can do, first of all, be part of your CDA, your landlord's association. If you are not a landlord, form a formidable group of people who talk as renters association or house renting people. Talk about security. Pay your security dues. Ensure that security is being followed up. Visit your local government CDA offices. Ask for the number of the person. Gather 10 Nigerians now. Who do you call if an incident is occurring in your area? Probably only two people. Probably only the chairman of the CDA. Do you have the number of the chairman of the CDA? You don't have it. We are not hapless citizens. We refused to take up responsibility. The leadership at the helm is reflected on the leadership at the top, we have it at the
0: Sheena
2: moment.
0: Could default this your argument by saying the people in Oriri, how would this have helped them? So pupils were in schools, children resumed to school. They were seated in their classrooms, and then marauders and terrorists walked in and took them away. How would CDA have helped?
2: Issues I've drawn up with Oriri is the fact that the two visits by the state and the federal government, the security convoy that followed those two alone for those visits, if they could be reachable to those communities, because the community actually put up a defense. They killed the Okada man in that community who they wanted to. People tried. They were around and locking. I mean, if you get to hear the final explanation. But the simple truth is this. Government is failing.
0: Exactly. That's what we should keep hammering on. How government has failed.
2: Individually,
0: we
2: internally
0: also. We should
2: remind
0: them. You're going to
2: internally
0: this.
2: Internally also.
0: In convoys, and then we pray.
2: With the way
0: we
2: this,
0: pray.
2: The first prayer
0: but
2: we need to
0: there,
2: pray.
0: You're going in helicopters.
2: The prayer,
0: you're going in
1: armored
2: the
1: tanks.
2: The first prayer we need to pray is internally in our own communities.
1: You see
2: something, say something. Who are you saying something to?
0: The other day I was listening to the Chief Minister of Defense. He was saying that same, see something.
2: If you are going to be saying something now, you must be up to 100, 50.
1: This is
2: mobilize yourselves in such a way that you don't become just

0: countries are not moved, they are not moving because of prayer. Those countries are moving because people voted for competent leaders, not based on religion or ethnicity, but because they were competent and they could deliver. And if they were not delivering, they were taken out of those positions and replaced with people who could actually deliver. It is not prayers that fixes the roads. It is not prayers that put infrastructure in place. The primary responsibility of any government is security. And if you cannot provide that, you have failed and failed woefully.
1: Right. And we will continue to remind you of how much you have failed. Yes, prayer, there's a place for prayer, undoubtedly. But it is not prayers that will take us. It is action. The Bible says work and pray. Heaven helps those who help themselves.
0: Work and pray.
1: Let's get to that story. The phone lines are going crazy, but we'll just take this one story and then we'll open up the phone lines.
0: Voter data leak. This is on the Punch newspapers. Please detain INEC official Quiz Wike's aide. Detectives of the Force Intelligence Department response team have questioned the senior special assistant on social media to the Minister of the FCT, Larry Olayinka, and detained an INEC official over the alleged unauthorized release of a voter's registration record. Police sources who spoke on condition of anonymity because they were not authorized to discuss the matter publicly said the investigation was triggered by a petition alleging cyber-related offenses and the unauthorized disclosure of confidential documents containing the personal information of actor Emeka Ike.
1: You can react to that as well. I want to go straight to your reactions. We have very limited time. More comments over our social media, Facebook precisely. We've got Ayeto McKinsley who says, good morning, ladies and Auntie Jumoke. I think the resolution of Oyo State Assembly is the way to go. When we continue to negotiate with bandits, we're indirectly encouraging them. Though the children are going through hellish experience, but the needful must be done to forestall future occurrence. May Nigeria and Nigerians survive, he says.
0: Oluko Akombi, Abayomi said, good morning, Splash FM. The incident of kidnap at Ilora yesterday happened in my presence after I dropped off my ward for midterm test.
1: Wow.
0: The truth is there is no security anywhere in this country. We're all vulnerable, seeing yesterday's scenario. It happened like a film, and my wife is yet to get off the shock. Government at all levels failed us big time. However, prayer would never fix security, infrastructure, and sanity. God has empowered us to fix ourselves. Action need to validate prayers, else we pray amiss. Have a great day, he says.
1: Oyama Steve says, good morning, Chacha and Grace. May God help all the kidnapped victims out. But how long are we going to fold our hands and watch these people make Nigeria an unbearable place for us to live? Are the terrorists or people from a certain part of the country bigger or more powerful than the whole Nigeria, he asks.
0: Adini Ademi says, Chacha, Nigerians need serious prayers concerning the insecurity situation because insecurity has become deeply entrenched and is now often treated as a political tool. The truth is that if another government takes over tomorrow, insecurity may not automatically disappear. It could even worsen. That's why I find it strange when some people say prayers are not needed. Addressing insecurity requires action, strategy, and accountability. But dismissing prayers altogether while turning every security issue into a political argument is also part of the problem. No, Nigerians should be united against insecurity, not divided by politics whenever the issue arises.
2: No one said prayers are not needed. What we are saying right here is government taking action and citizens becoming responsible. We just heard of someone now who witnessed that particular this thing on Adelabu's sister yesterday, and I wonder if that person even had access to a number to call. Do we have a rapid rescue team in Oyo State that could even respond to that kind of situation?
1: Boyega Bolariwa says, Chacha and Madam Grace, good morning. Larry Olayinka, the SA to Wike, and one INEC staff grilled by police over INEC portal. Said the police, this is very good, but Nigerians need fuller and deeper investigation and the conclusion should be made public. However, Chacha, this issue brings a lot of concern along whether INEC, headed by Professor Amupito, can deliver free and fair election in the next upcoming elections. Is this not the beginning of rigging if an ordinary SA to Wike can just hack the INEC portal? Nonetheless, the Nigerian concerned should approach the courts on the issue. Well, INEC says nobody hacked their system. Someone who had authorized access went into the system, took a picture, and illegally sent it because he should not have sent it. So the action is the illegal sending of that picture to somebody else. But INEC has clarified that their system is safe and nobody hacked into their system. We're taking your calls now. Hello, good morning.
3: Good morning, ma.
1: Good morning, sir.
3: Yeah, hello from Lokaria, Ibadan.
1: Please go ahead, sir.
3: I think the analysts in the House has really said it all. You cannot get it right. When we don't use emotion and sentiment to choose our leaders, but competence. Look at our trajectory since 2015. Baba Buhari, Baba Tinubu package Buhari for us. That's why all the red flags. And some of us use emotion to elect Baba Buhari. Then in 2023, when we were supposed to have two-party institutionalized system like America and Britain, we use the basic ethnic religious interests, the southern interests.
1: All right.
3: So we choose our leaders then, and that's why we are here. Mm-hmm. So we should change our norms of electing our leaders.
1: Thank you. Thank you very much, sir. Hello, good morning.
4: Good morning.
0: Good morning, sir. You're welcome.
4: Yeah. About the kidnapping yesterday of Mr. Adelabu's sister, I'm free to say this. In the NAFs, I mean the private school have closed, I think that incident would have been averted. But you can know, you can understand the private sector. They are more interested in making profit than saving life. And the only thing Friday, now Friday, you know, Friday today to be active. Now, are they also care? Because because private school is among the school that we attack in Oriri. Now, you know, sympathize with the children, you know, there's no empathy from the side of the private schools. I think they become the defensive. And about what the House of Assembly said, just quickly, we can look at the issue from two angles. We should they negotiate, give them the money, release the captives. We don't want to solve our problem. Not exchange them, use tactics to release them without also saving.
1: All right, Kimberly Sherry, thank you. Hello, good morning.
5: Yeah, hello, good morning.
1: Good morning.
5: Michael from Oliole.
1: Hi, Michael. Good to have you. Please go ahead.
5: Yeah, you guys have been spot on. Prayers as needed, like you have said. And it's not walk and pray. Is watch and pray.
1: Oh, thank you.
5: I think what you are trying to say is faith without works is dead.
1: Mm-hmm.
5: So you guys are spot on. I pray that you somehow get it. Although I don't see it, but it's fine.
1: Thank you. Thank you very much, Michael, for that clarification there. Hello, good morning.
6: Good morning, Natasha, Grace, and Madam.
0: Good morning, sir.
6: I'm
1: sorry. You're welcome, sir.
6: The way I perceive is that whenever people talk of prayer, it's like we want to calm them down so that they will not talk about it. It's only the non-government school that have always spoken about prayer over these matters since. And if they have spoken about prayer, it's also good. The problem we have is that even both our prayer and our government, nothing is working. People that are even pray. Their prayer is not answered by God. God is not answering it. We are just wasting our time.
1: Uh-uh.
6: People going to... That is the fact now.
1: Because how do you know that God is not answering it?
6: God will not answer prayers of sinners. You will destroy other people. You will come back to church to come and pray.
1: Mm.
6: You will do... You will come back to church. So that is the problem we have. Prayer is very effective.
1: Mm-hmm.
6: We have seen a lot of testimony record in the scripture how God answers prayer, even in times of war. Mm. So it's not bad, but we have problem in the country, even the government, that we have no access to work. They too, they are not working.
1: All right,
6: nothing is effective. No is working. That's the problem. And finally, is that I want to encourage the school. They don't need to close down because of the effect as well. Look at these children now. Their parents are at work.
1: Sir. We're all out of time. Thank you. Thank you very much. We're continuing this conversation at 8 o'clock. Of course, we couldn't take half the messages we have. We'll take those also when we come back. Jumoke, thank you very much for being here this morning. Appreciate it. The sports guys are in this Thursday morning. Hi, guys. Good morning.
7: Lovely morning to you.
1: It's Raymond, as usual. Hi, Raymond. How are you doing?
7: Yeah, I'm fine.
1: Where were you when you saw the news of that abduction yesterday of the former minister's sister?
7: I was at home.
1: Okay.
7: Well, when I saw that news, challenge, first, like, true or false.
1: Hmm. You doubted whether it was like fake news?
7: Because I thought bandits coming into a main town.
1: But did you say it was bandits now? They just said they were kidnapped.
7: Yes, and of course, when you hear kidnap situation, first thing that comes to your head is...
1: It's terrorists.
7: Yeah. So I was thinking, coming to a main town to do that, I doubted actually. But later I saw it and I was like, wow. But this thing is really true. Well, I think... that one is close shop.
1: Mm.
7: I think it's somebody that knows him.
1: Mm. The argument we had this morning was mostly around prayer. Should we pray or should we ask for action?
7: If you lead prayer in my church to pray for Nigeria, I will not pray.
1: If you what?
7: If you lead prayer in my church, I say pray for Nigeria, I will not pray.
1: Why is
7: I'll
1: that?
7: I'll keep sure because the situation is not prayer.
1: Now, there are other things you can pray for now, even if you're not praying for insecurity. You can pray for Nigerian leaders to be better, to have sense, you know, to act right, you know.
7: Chacha, adults don't change.
1: Mm.
7: Adults. For an adult to change, out of 100%, you only see 2 or 3%. You do that thing that is in your mind, even if you are listening to advice.
1: Right.
7: So for me to now say God...
1: But God has the potential to change people's minds, God, even when they don't
7: God
1: want to
7: has
1: change.
7: Given everybody the choice to decide what you want.
1: Mm.
7: I will not pray to you and say, change your mind. Change your mind for what? You know what? God is not interested in all this. He has given us everything. If you like, I think it was me and Toby that was... So if you're talking prayers, Nigeria should be the best country in the world.
1: I'm telling you.
7: The people we are copying, they are better than us. But their country is much better.
1: It is well,
7: so it's not prayer. It is action.
1: Speaking about those countries that are doing well, Davido is going to open the this thing. How are sports fans reacting to this news that Davido is going to be headlining the Countdown concert? Very briefly, of course.
7: Of course, it's been there before, so it's not the first time. But then...
1: he's headlining. Don't make it small.
7: No, he's been...
1: The last time you were there, he was not headlining. Headlining.
7: I said it's been there before. It's not the first time.
1: That he is headlining. He's the last major act.
7: As in the World Cup. He was there. What was that year? Is it 2018 or 2022?
1: I did not say he was not there. He's the headlining act this time for the Countdown concert. He's the one that is the biggest person on that stage.
7: It's good for us now.
1: Why do you make everything so difficult?
7: It's not though. The World Cup you talk, I followed it.
1: Mm.
7: So for every artist that comes on board, whether they're learning or not, I know they've been there before. So I'm talking because of the fact that I've seen him there before.
1: I know.
7: But now, okay, you have put a caveat on it.
1: Yes. He's the main act on that night.
7: He's fantastic. He's one of my favorite artists.
1: I think that you're not interested in him so much because he's not playing in the field. The one that would have gotten you excited is if he was in the field.
7: Anyway, funny indeed. He's one of my best artists.
1: Oh, yeah, no.
7: So fantastic, of course.
1: Fantastic. Thank you, Raymond. Raymond and Tovia up next on Sports Bang. We'll see you guys at 8. Good morning.
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0: Yes, good morning, sport fans. Welcome to today's edition of the exciting Breakfast Sports Show. Sport Bang it is, and it's coming from the Integrity Station, Splash 105.5 FM, broadcasting from the White Building, Felele, in the city of Ibadan, Oyo State, Nigeria. If you check your time, 26 minutes before 8 o'clock. And I welcome you officially to the World of Sport on this day. Thursday is the fourth day in the month of June, year 2026. Thank you very much for joining us once again. My name is Toby Akintola. I'm your sports power. Well, on the show this morning, we'll talk about the Super Eagles. They were in action last night against Poland. I will tell you about how that game went. We'll talk about tennis. Well, Aryna Sabalenka became the latest high-profile tennis player to be knocked out of the French Open. We'll talk about the Super Falcons of Nigeria, talk about some other updates from the foreign football scene. So these and so much more on the show this morning, Sports Bang on Splash 105.5 FM, Ibadan. Once again, my name is Toby Akintola. 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Like, share, comment to interact with us this morning. And in due time, I will take your reactions. The sports illuminator is here, Raymond Tolope. Good morning.
1: Yeah, good morning. Good morning to every Nigerian and everybody watching us. Let's talk sports.
0: All right, let's start with the Super Eagles of Nigeria. Nigeria considered a late equalizer to draw 2-2 with Poland in an international friendly on Wednesday night. It was the Super Eagles who took the lead in the first half thanks to a well-worked goal. Eric Chelle is using the matches to try out new players while the Poles are preparing for the 2026 World Cup. Moses Simon raced into the box and set up Tari Murphy to make it 1-0. Poland equalized just before halftime after a corner kick fell to Kasper Potuski to smash in. Nigeria again went in front with Paul Onachu calmly slotting home a penalty kick, but Poland ensured that the game ended in a draw, firing on an effort from the outside of the box that flew past goalkeeper Maduka Okoye. Attention now turns to next week's friendly against Portugal, another significant test as the Super Eagles continue preparation for future competitive fixtures. This is just a friendly game, Raymond. Other countries are playing for the World Cup. We are just playing friendlies. But what are the important takeaways from this game? 2-2 ended yesterday.
1: Yeah, so after the game, I saw a lot of people asking, you mean Nigeria is not going to the World Cup?
0: Imagine.
1: So it tells you that
0: Excel
1: has done so well with the team.
0: Yeah.
1: I mean, it tells you how important his job has been so far. So it tells you that
0: I think if he was appointed before,
1: if you have from the beginning
0: Nigeria will have qualified for the
1: Nigeria
0: World
1: will
0: Cup.
1: Have qualified, definitely. So you got a pool of players, he's testing all of them, they're delivering well. I mean, that was a good display. The last that goal, equalizer, that wonderful strike, man, that was a suave. Okoye doesn't even have a
0: chance. I think the performance of our goalkeeper too yesterday, Maduka Okoye, was fantastic.
1: Yeah, it was fantastic, of course, yeah. So
0: it's like we are forgetting about Sterling Wabalin right now.
1: You will forget. See, if you are not blessed, you cannot take your foot off the pedal. You will be forgotten. So it's not about...
0: I'm not even thinking about him.
1: Thinking about somebody that doesn't have a club.
0: Okay.
1: And we don't even know if you're going to play next season. So we'll make do with what we have. So, but fantastic is all for the Eagles. We'll play Portugal next. I think that's on Wednesday.
0: No, I hope Nigeria. Face Ronaldo will play. I hope Ronaldo will be in action. I hope Ronaldo will play against Nigeria.
1: Why do you want him to play?
0: Yes, now that's the biggest name in the Spanish Portuguese national team. Bruno Fernandes and the rest.
1: If you rest, he needs to work on.
0: But that will be their last game before the World Cup.
1: Yeah,
0: so they need that challenge.
1: Let other players try there. But then, playing Portugal alone, I mean, I prefer Fueli and... They keep testing the players, and of course, by the time we get to the Africa qualifiers in September, then
0: we know what.
1: Of course, we know the number. But then you cannot trust Excel.
0: Okay. Former Flying Eagles tactician Aliyu Zubairu has identified major factors hindering Nigeria Premier Football League clubs from progressing beyond the group stage of continental competitions. Zubairu said MPFA clubs would continue to struggle in these competitions unless they abandon the culture of short-term player recruitment. He pointed out that clubs aiming to compete successfully on the continent must retain a core group of players for a longer period. We continue to struggle in continental competitions unless we change our orientation towards short-time signings. In other African clubs, players are signed for 3 to 4 years, giving them the opportunity to play together for a long period. Rivers United and Rangers will participate in the CAF Champions League next season, while Shooting Stars of Ibadan and winner of the 2026 President Federation's Cup will play in the CAF Confederations Cup. Raymond, I need to get your reaction on this.
1: Well, he's right to a large extent.
0: But do you even have the resources to? And that's the issue. Sometimes, I mean, to keep players for 3-4 years.
1: Every player is enough outside. You go. It's not about to keep them, it's not the issue.
0: It's difficult to keep your best player. I mean, because if they have a standard performance this season, you're not sure they are.
1: So who doesn't want to leave the show on MPFL?
0: Yeah, so you can't blame the players as well.
1: You can't blame
0: and it's
1: the
0: also difficult for the clubs to retain
1: them. Because you cannot pay them in dollars. You can't pay them in euro. You can't pay them in foreign currency. So if I play for Enyimba one season, my agent is trying to check if there is an offer, trying to pitch me to a bigger team. If I see a contract in Tunisia, in Egypt,
0: South Africa,
1: you go because you get a better pay. Of course, you are getting more exposed to the world. You don't want to miss that chance because...
0: So you are saying right now that Rangers, Rivers United, Shooting Stars, we should not expect much from them next season.
1: If they retain their players, if they retain their players, good.
0: Because Remo Stars won the league last season. They are relegated right
1: now. If they retain their players, if they can, good for them. That is number one. But if they see offer of selling their players and making money, wouldn't they do business? Football is business. Then secondly, can the players go toe-to-toe with these teams we're talking about? The northern side, the South African side, they had foreign contingents. They pay transfer fees, a lot of money.
0: Okay.
1: And can Nigerian teams do that? We see Chan, when we play fellow African countries, we see what happens. So it's not just the exit. First thing is developing the league and making the players better.
0: All right. Before we take this break, let me tell you about the Super Falcons. Nigeria's preparations for the 2025 Women's African Cup of Nations WAFCON received a significant boost with the arrival of all invited players in the Super Falcons camp ahead of their international friendly matches against Senegal. The Lionesses of Teranga also arrived in the Kenne Remo on Tuesday night for the two-match series scheduled to take place at the Remo Stars Sports Complex. The first encounter will be played on Friday, while the return fixture is set for Monday. Both matches will kick off at 4 p.m. The squad features a strong core of established stars, including Asisat Oshoala, Francisca Odega, Ngozi Ikobi, Chiamaka Nnadozie, Rasheedat Ajibade, and Christy Ucheibe. We're going to take a break right now for some commercials. When we come back, we'll talk about tennis and, of course, some other updates from the world of football. Stick around. We'll be right back.
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0: Well, great to have you back on Sports Bank this morning. Well, have you paid? Have you played cash here? You have the opportunity of winning 25,000 naira this morning on Sports Bank by using this short code *347*1004*#*347*1004#. You can use the website www.cashier.ng. www.cashier.ng. Well, you can play as many times as 20. It costs 500 naira when you play once, but you can play as many times as 20 to boost your chances of winning. The next 5-6 minutes, I will run the draw and then call our 25K winner on the show this morning. Raymond, let's talk tennis. World number one, Aryna Sabalenka, says she fell into a very deep, dark hole mentally as she unraveled in the crushing quarterfinal defeat by Diana Schnader in yet another French Open shock. Sabalenka, a beaten finalist at Roland Garros last year, was 6-3, 4-1 up before the momentum suddenly shifted and sparked an extraordinary comeback from Schnader. The Russian 25th seed, playing her first Grand Slam quarterfinal, read off 12 of the final 13 games to win 3-6, 7-5, 6-0 and complete a monumental upset. "I don't know when was the last time I lost 10 games in a row," Sabalenka said. Sabalenka had been the only Grand Slam singles champion, remaining an open women's draw, and was the heavy favorite for the title. Her defeat means Russian 8th seed Mira Andreeva is the highest-ranked player left in the women's draw. Meanwhile, Flavio Cobolli is 2 wins away from clinching a maiden Grand Slam title at the French Open, and is doing everything he can to make it happen, including using 14-time champion Rafael Nadal's favorite shower cubicle at Roland Garros. The 24-year-old beat Canadian 4th seed Felix Auger-Aliassime in 4 sets to reach a major semi-final for the first time in his career. The 10th seed will play fellow Italian Matteo Anadi on Friday for a place in Sunday's final. Anadi was on the brink of a 2-set lead against compatriot Matteo Berrettini when the former Wimbledon finalist retired from their quarterfinal because of a hip injury. Raymond, the French Open this year has recorded a lot of upsets. Aryna Sabalenka out of the Roland Garros. With the women's event, you can't be sure of anything.
1: Yes, I mean, look at all these names.
0: She's world number one, Sabalenka, but...
1: Yeah, she lost out. And look at the semi-finalists. Mira Andreeva has won the Grand Slam before. So yeah, apart from her, every other names here...
0: I mean, she's the biggest girl remaining in this draw.
1: Yeah, number eight. Yeah. I mean, so she had all the chance to win the French Open.
0: You know the funnest thing, she might still not win.
1: Yeah, she's up against Kosciuszko in the semi-final, while Schnader will be up against Strzelecka of Poland in the other semi-final. So, look at these things, and it's not well for the women anyway. Everybody can spring up any day and win a title. I think we are used to that. But for the men's side, I mean, Verev is still there, the German, second seeded.
0: Is the highest ranked.
1: He's the highest ranked, I mean, player.
0: Remaining in that competition.
1: He'll be up against Mensik in the semi-final, the Czech Republic player, of course. It's a chance for him. Verev, has he won the Grand Slam before? I don't think so. Has he? I'm trying to come through. If he has won, that will be one. If he won Grand Slam, but I don't think so. I'll get that before we finish the end of before the end of the program. Then we have two Italian as well, Cobolli and Anaudi. So we're going to be having an Italian in the final.
0: Yeah, definitely.
1: Against either of a Czech or a German. So it's been fun. The festival has been fun.
0: But you know, without Sinner and Akaras, you know.
1: That's the beauty of the game. Having the big guns being knocked out.
0: And even Djokovic. Imagine.
1: Yeah, so it tells you that guys are growing. Mm. Because I always get tired when the same set of people are winning, actually. Mm. So I want to see. So I'll keep asking, what are all the people, other people doing?
0: Okay.
1: But now, this is what we're seeing. So we'll wait and see by Sunday, the guys on Sunday. So a new winner for the men, definitely.
0: All right.
1: A new winner.
0: Okay, before we do our cashier draw, let me get your thought on this, Raymond. The departing Liverpool defender Ibrahima Konate has opened up on how the death of teammate Diogo Jota and his father left him battling depression during his final season at the club. Portugal forward Jota and his brother Andre Silva tragically died in a car crash last July, while Konate's dad passed away in January after a long illness. The France international's form was visibly affected in his final campaign at Anfield, and the 27-year-old has now outlined the personal turmoil he was going through, Raymond. You and I were discussing something before we entered the studio about Ibrahima Konate. I mean, it was visible. Last season, he was so poor for Liverpool. But so poor. Nobody knew that he was going through a lot.
1: So, did he tell Liverpool management? Mm. Because some of these things you cannot keep. One of those reasons why Liverpool was so bad last season was Konate.
0: In fact,
1: if not that he has been there, he's been playing before, I would have asked how did he become a professional footballer. It was that bad. So, if something is happening to you, I think it's best you say it out. Well, Liverpool, let's
0: Liverpool. Because it affected Liverpool.
1: A lot.
0: It affected their manager. The manager has lost his job. Yeah.
1: So, if imagine, so all those costly errors of Konate, if it didn't happen, maybe I would have maybe thought they're about, and it could have been like, okay, as Lord, continue your work. Now, because of your own depressive state, and you call, if you had come out, Liverpool would have gone all through for Maguire. They would not have allowed him to start. I mean, they would have signed him earlier, but decided to keep it. I think it's best that in this world now, people now take a closer look at the player's mentality as well. I mean, it's very, very important. It's a statement for a performer on the pitch. Mm. If you are not mentally okay, as long as you give a good performance, 100% performance. So, I hope going forward they can always.
0: At Real Madrid, I mean, I hope.
1: Those ones, they won't even say anything. Talk and speak out, it's very, very important. Everybody is human being. You are human being first.
0: Yeah, before.
1: Before you, every other thing in this world, before all the money or anything, the fame. Human being first. Okay. Before anything.
0: All right. Manchester City have had an opening bid for midfielder Elliot Anderson rejected by Nottingham Forest. As reported earlier last week, the 23-year-old England international is leaning towards a move to the Etihad Stadium over Manchester United. Anderson enjoyed his stellar season with Forest and has been selected in Thomas Tuchel's England squad for the World Cup. A potential fee for Anderson could be a record for a British player and eclipse the £105 million Arsenal paid West Ham for Declan Rice in 2023. Raymond, is Nottingham Forest not overestimating Anderson? I mean, they want more than £105 million. Is that the reason why United just jackpot?
1: United will not jackpot. If United will not, you still will not jackpot. How will I pay one?
0: They want more than that. They want something close to £110 million for Anderson.
1: For Anderson?
0: I don't know. See all this small club.
1: Is he a Ballon d'Or winner?
0: Is an English player. There's a premium that comes with you signing an English player.
1: Well, it is City, they will still go and buy him. I mean, you want to go and buy Anderson for £110 million for play for escape relegation.
0: And I've been trying to understand why do they even need that Anderson? There is Gonzalez.
1: They're going to sell some players. It means they're going to sell some players in that team. But anyway, they have the money. You go and buy. I expect United not to go even. West Ham is quoting £80 million for Matheus Fernandes. I don't think United will pay. United isn't going to pay that kind of money. So if you want to overprice your player, people who will buy, but those who will not buy will also not buy. But Elliot Anderson, £110 million for, I just don't understand. Even when Arsenal pay £105 for Declan Rice, I didn't agree with it. Like £105 for Declan Rice.
0: Declan Rice has justified
1: this. He hasn't justified it. I beg.
0: Ah.
1: He hasn't justified it. Not even Caicedo of Chelsea has justified the money was paid. This man for Aston Villa, Dalglish justified the £100 million was paid.
0: Dalglish,
1: I beg. Just turn. Anyway, money is using it. Yeah, pay someone the money, sir. That's £1 million.
0: Okay, we have done the draw. The number starts with 09043 and ends with 85. We are trying to reach our. I went on the show this morning. Okay. And ends with 85. That's our winner on the show this morning. Hello, good morning. Hello, good morning.
2: Good morning, sir.
0: Yeah, can you hear me? My name is Toby. I'm calling from Splash FM.
2: Yes, I can
0: hear you, sir. What's your name, please? Your name?
2: Hello,
0: Mr. Ridwan, did you play cash here?
2: Huh?
0: Did you play cash here?
2: Yes.
0: When?
2: This morning.
0: Okay. Mr. Ridwan, I'm happy to say that you have won 25,000 naira. 25,000 naira. Okay, our customer care will reach out to you, and of course, your payment will be processed. All right. Well, that's our winner on the show this morning, Ridwan. Let's look at our fan page on Facebook. Taiwo Sunday says, good morning, guys. Help us call out NFF to give Erichel a new contract. This guy is cooking something definitely.
1: Very sweet advice.
0: He's cooking something. Yeah. I mean, it's like we like Erichel right now. I mean,
1: Erichel is the darling of United. He's my man, Ija.
0: All right. Ayobami George Agolo says, none of them have won the Grand Slam. Men and the women left.
1: Yeah.
0: Okay.
1: Andreva.
0: I have to confirm that, but Real Madrid are expected to trigger the £17.3 million release clause to sign Inter Milan and Dutch right back Dussel Dumfries, who is 30. Raymond, I'm thinking they have Alexander Arnold, so why do they want to sign another right back?
1: They need a backup now. They need the last squad.
0: Okay, Alexander Arnold will be the starter.
1: That's left for the coach Jose Mourinho to decide. It's not us that will decide that.
0: Everton are chasing Arsenal's Brazil forward Gabriel Jesus, who is 29, but won the Premier League champions to reduce their £20 million asking price. Say a mass of Premier League champions can't reduce the asking price. Say they want
1: you to reduce it now.
0: They're saying that they want to pay £20 million.
1: No, I've reduce it now.
0: Okay.
1: Maybe it's all Gabriel Jesus. You don't need that again now.
0: That's the last.
1: Yeah. The person is right. Yeah, I'm mistaking Andreva for another tennis player entirely. Yeah, Andreva has never won. I mean, it's a breakout Russian star.
0: All right. That's the last shot on the show this morning. Sports Bank on Splash 105.5 FM Ibadan. On behalf of the production crew, especially our studio manager, that's DJ Spider. We'll be back early tomorrow for the last edition of the show for the week. Well, until then, keep supporting sport, stay out of trouble, and don't forget, keep praying for Nigeria. Don't mind Raymond.

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0: All right. Thank you for staying with us. It's 1 minute past 8 o'clock, and we're back for the concluding hour of the morning splash, also known as Beyond the Surface. It's Thursday, 4th of June, 2026. My name is Charity Jerome. Thank you very much for joining us.
1: I'm yours, truly, Grace Akin Francis. Good morning.
0: So we said we're going to take the comments we didn't say. By the way, we're continuing our conversation on insecurity in this hour, expanding upon it, bringing in the stories that we didn't quite touch on in the first hour because of lack of time. We're doing all of that now. And because we couldn't take the messages from earlier, a lot of the messages from earlier, we're going to start out by taking those messages before we get right into the conversation this morning. So the first one that I have here that we didn't take earlier is from Adeoronke Akoride Oladele, who says, abduction has become one of the most profitable criminal enterprises, driven by the billions of naira collected through ransom payments. This fuels a dramatic rise in the menace. Unless ransom payments are stopped and an all-out war is declared against these criminals, the crisis will only worsen. She goes on to say, this other one is from Anthony Alex Akionla, who says, I will say it again and again, prayers will not do anything in the current insecurity situation. Let people protect their family and community with whatever they have. We should be very vigilant and be at an alert this period.
1: Olabode Anthony says, good morning, Chacha and Grace. We're in soup with abductions and kidnappings. It's home already. Still wondering why our leaders have chosen politics over lives. We all need one another now, as no one is safe.
0: Jake Joke says, Nigeria is the second most praying nation after Afghanistan, yet pains and sudden death is what we see. Not that God is not answering prayers, but he doesn't answer lazy prayers. Nigerian prayers are full of laziness. Terrorists carry children, which we all know the procedure is either money or release of something there to the terrorists. And you're somewhere telling us to pray? Pray as for God to do which miracle? Honestly, we're not seriously here. It's like someone seriously sick, needing a quick operation. You don't need operation. Let's pray. Our thoughts here are very sick, he says. More of the messages. Let's see. This one here says, Adeni Adeyemi, Chacha, if justice isn't served, Nigerians complain. If it is delayed, we complain again. But now that justice was served within a year, we still claim it was due to politics. What truly satisfies Nigerians? Consider cases in which similar crimes led to release as if nothing had happened. Many Nigerians let their emotions influence their judgments rather than evaluating issues logically and fairly, he says. This other one here is from Olabode Anthony Ajayi, who says, good morning, Chacha and Grace. We're in soup. Okay, I think we took this one earlier. Okay. Honorable Akinkunmi Kamil Dikorila, Oyo State House of Assembly, under the leadership of Ogundoyin, insensitive. And the rubber stamp, I'm sure, is what you meant. At this time, how will you say the government should not negotiate when students and their teachers are still in the bush with kidnappers? If anyone's family member is among those students, will they be making such statements? Oyo State Assembly didn't just add salt to injury, but they're not worthy to be called honorable members, he says. Okay, I think that's about it. Thank you. And apologies for our inability to take these messages earlier. I think it just works together because we're continuing the conversation on insecurity. So it just ties into what we're doing. But in this final hour, we will give you the details of the abductions. This story is no longer news, actually. From yesterday when the details emerged, including videos showing the exact moment that Bayo Adelabu's younger sister was abducted alongside her two sons. Videos are, we didn't even bother with the videos because we felt like at this point
1: everybody should have seen it already.
0: That video. It was very widespread. We're also going to look in detail at the story of how Oyo State schools are saying, instead of protesting, we're just closed down for one day as solidarity with the school children and teachers who were abducted in Ogbomosho. Also, a Nigerian senator, an Oyo State senator to be very precise, who's representing Oyo North Senatorial District, has given some details as to how the kidnappers that abducted those students and the teachers in Orie local government area moved them from the location of their kidnap into the bushes. He gave some really interesting, revealing details as to how they were able to transport them on motorcycles. And we're going to be filling you in on that. But of course, we will still settle on the story of the Oyo State Assembly rejecting negotiation with bandits and instead calling for, how did they put it now? Intensified rescue operations. These are the some of the highlights of this hour, but we just take them one after the other. Join us on Facebook or live streaming, Splash FM 105.5. Again, we're looking forward to continuing this conversation with you.
1: So essentially today, everything we're talking about is security or the lack of it. The Oyo State House of Assembly on Wednesday rejected suggestions and calls that the state government should negotiate with bandits who abducted teachers and students. The resolution followed a motion of urgent public importance moved by the lawmaker representing Orire State constituency, Johnson Ogundile, during plenary. Presenting the motion, Ogundile recounted the May 15 attack where bandits invaded the school, and he expressed concern over the recurring attacks in that area, saying Orire had witnessed increasing bandit activity since January, including the attack on the National Park Service office at Oloka Village, where five forest guards were killed. He went on to say that he's urging the state government to intensify support for security agencies and establish a permanent military base within and around vulnerable communities and forest corridors in the area. Now, the assembly has called on the Ministry of Education and the State Universal Basic Education Board to immediately conduct security audits of schools located near forests and border settlements across the state. The Assembly also urges the government to expedite the installation of solar-powered security lights, perimeter fencing, and CCTV cameras in vulnerable schools, and to develop a comprehensive safe school emergency response protocol for public and private schools across Oyo. The assembly equally rejects suggestions and calls that the state government should negotiate with the bandits who abducted the teachers and students. Seconding the motion, the majority leader, Adedoyin, representing Ogbomosho South, renewed calls for the establishment of state police, urging the federal government to remove all obstacles delaying its creation.
0: Right. So as you can hear from that report, a lot was said. They made suggestions. But what people seem to be taking away is that suggestion that the Oyo State government should not be interested in paying ransom for the release of these abducted children and their teachers, who, by the way, are spending their 23rd day in captivity today.
1: And you know, Charity, this brings to mind the last distress video that was released by the bandits of the principal, Mrs. Alamu, who was speaking, and she said how that the terrorists were already agitated by some of the moves that they saw, and that that didn't make their situation in captivity better, and that they had even picked out somebody who they would, you know, take out should the government not respond to their demands. It's really scary. It's easy to sit here, you know, or in the comfort of your home and say, do not negotiate with them. If you're negotiating with them, the kidnapping industry is thriving. You're pushing money into that industry. But when it happens, when it becomes your loved one in the hands of those people, you're not able to say the same thing. So you see, what we're looking for is not, I don't even know what else we're supposed to call for. Well, some people are saying that we should keep praying because we have protested. It didn't change anything. We have shouted. It didn't change anything. So we should keep praying and see if that will change anything. But then we're also looking at how that we have been praying from time immemorial, and it seems like we're doing the same thing and expecting a different result.
0: Right. It's a very, very dicey situation. And you can tell from the, as you can tell from the messages we received earlier, people are torn. There are people who believe that whatever needs to be done should be done. I mean, we'll just get the children and the teachers out. We'll take care of whatever repercussions of the ransom payments later. But these children should be back home. And then there are those who say, but this is what we've always done. We've paid ransom. It happened in the case of the Chibok girls. It happened for Dapchi girls. For all major school mass abductions, ransoms were paid. And here, now, in this moment, the situation has gotten worse, you know, for it, because we're worse off now, because these people think that they can make... In fact, I was reading a report yesterday where... some of the people who were kidnapped in Ekiti State, by the way, I think this their kidnap incident happened before the Oyo incident. It was some people in the church and some people in the community who were kidnapped. The gunmen, the terrorists had asked for a ransom. The community rallied together. They sold what they could sell, bought what they could buy, sent 10.5 million naira, I think, to the bandits who at the time demanded for 20 million. Guess what? After receiving the money, the terrorists said they're not going to release these people. And they increased the ransom to, I think, 100 million and told the community that they wanted to talk to the government, that they don't want to talk to them anymore. So it seems like they know exactly what they're doing. They want the big money. And they know that the communities, the families may not be able to pay the big money. But when government gets involved, then perhaps you're talking even foreign currency, as we saw in the case of the Chibok school girls. So it means that paying ransom is driving the continuity of this. But how can you then look the families of these people in the face and tell them, oh,
1: we're not
0: going
1: to pay ransom.
0: We cannot continue to. I mean, it's a very difficult situation to be in.
1: Dicey. It's a dicey situation.
0: But my question to you listening in this moment is, should the Oyo State House of Assembly have taken that stands? First of all, the Oyo State House of Assembly is supposed to be a representative of the people across the state.
1: Right.
0: Is this the sentiment that you get when you talk to people on the street, when you talk to the people of Oyo State? Because they are representing us, right? They're representing the different local governments in that house. Is that the overriding sentiment of the people of the state that ransom should not be paid to get the children out? I do not think so. From the sentiments we hear on this radio, conversations are going on social media, or people when they're gathering by their street sides and talking about this issue, I do not get the sense that people say, we do not want to pay ransom. What people are saying is, get them out.
1: By any means possible.
0: Let this not happen again.
1: That is what Nigerians call for. Because if you're empathetic enough, you would know that saying, oh, we don't negotiate with bandits is not being sensitive. It's being insensitive to the situation, because you're putting yourself in the shoes of the families of the victims or even the victims themselves. But if you're being logical, then you come up with the argument that we cannot continue to fund the kidnap industry. But what Nigerians across border are asking for is, let this not continue happening in Nigeria. There is no reason why people should not be able to sleep with their two eyes closed in Nigeria. We're not talking those who are even in the remote areas, even in the suburbs, in the cities, who are hearing of kidnappings. Those may not be the bandits, you know, of that nature. But for that to be able to happen, even in broad daylight.
0: And again, for me, the argument is not that as individuals, they can bear such sentiments and feel it. But is that the sentiment of the generality of the people of Oyo State? That's what I'm asking. This position that the State House of Assembly has taken, in your view, as a resident, as an Oyo indigene, as someone who is involved, who they are speaking for, is that what you would say if they had come to ask you, should we pay ransom or should we use other methods? Is that the answer? Because I'm wondering where they got the idea from. They're supposed to be representing the people. Did the people say that they do not want for negotiations to be carried on, for those people to be brought back? Instead, they should use force. They should use the kinetic. Did the people give them that signal? Where did they get that idea from? Speak for yourself now. are supposed to be speaking for you. I do not know if they have spoken for you in this. So tell us in this moment, did the House of Assembly speak your mind when they said that the state government should not negotiate with terrorists? Let us know. 0809-155-1055. 0809-155-1055. 0706-949-3000. Hello, good morning.
2: Hello, good morning.
0: Good morning, sir.
2: May God bless you for all of us.
0: Amen.
2: This is Lawrence from Monia.
1: You're welcome, Mr. Lawrence.
2: What you people have to understand is that government cannot tell us everything in governance. There are some certain secrets that is legal in government.
1: Mm.
2: So government cannot come out and be telling you that they want to negotiate or they want to pay ransom.
1: Mm.
2: The reason is that looking at kidnapping issues in Nigeria, 90% of kidnapping are being planned by the closer people. Let me put it that way. Let me not put to relative. Closer people who know in and out of what they want to do. For example, now, looking at that Ogbomoso phone, if you go deeply inside, you find out that the locals provided either information or logistics for those people to do what they
0: need. You're speculating, sir. You're speculating. You're guessing. We do not know that in this instance it is the case.
2: Yes. What I want to tell you that that is how kidnapping works.
0: Mm.
2: So, and if government just buy into what people are saying, openly say that there's no problem, we're going to pay ransom, we're going to pay so amount, you find out that another day, other people will just arrange another thing to come and collect money from government. Mm. And that is taxpayers' money.
0: So, in other words, you do not agree. You agree with the House of Assembly when they say that ransom should not be paid?
2: No, that is what they have to tell us in outside. But inside, they know what they want to do.
1: Okay.
2: That's what I'm trying to
1: say. All right.
0: Thank you very much, Mr. Lawrence. I get the argument.
1: Mm.
0: However, do you recall when this incident first happened and then the governor was speaking and he said that he will do whatever, he's ready
1: to do whatever it takes
0: to the demands of the people?
1: Mm.
0: So I do not think that this is what is at play here. I do not think that this is a diversionary tactic on the part
1: I do not think that it is wise that it's been put out, because the bandits could hear this and get further agitated by it. And that puts the abducted people in more danger.
3: Good morning, Charity.
1: Good morning.
3: Please.
1: Yes,
3: good
1: sir.
3: Good morning to you guys.
0: Good morning.
3: I'm Ulad Bunga calling from Makimori.
1: Great to have you.
3: Well, I'm very, very sure that our state assembly, if they have any of their members in the den of the kidnapper, they would not and never said what they said yesterday. What I will say is that since that the government from local level to the federal level failed to be proactive in their action to curb all this insecurity and kidnapping issue, they should use any techniques or method that will rescue those pupils and teachers in the den of the kidnapper. Thank you very much.
1: Thank you, Mr. Binga.
0: For keeping it brief. Mm. Hello, good morning.
4: Good morning.
1: Good morning, sir.
4: Yeah, this is Ayukuta. I'm calling from Lora.
0: You're welcome.
4: For how long shall we be at crossroads on whether ransom should be paid or not? The family of the people will never agree to what the House of Assembly is saying.
1: Mm.
4: You know, just because they are not involved.
1: Mm-hmm.
4: You know, what else?

0: We got that, I think.
1: Thank you. Mm. Hello, good morning.
2: Good morning, sisters.
1: Good morning, sir.
2: This is Anthony.
1: You're welcome, Anthony. Please go ahead, sir.
2: If it is me, I will pay, give them that ransom, but I will determine that that will be the last they will collect or not. I will make sure that that will be the last. As a government, I will do what I can do to see that that will be their last. Look, there are people in this world, there are courts in this world. It will not take them 24 hours to remove those children out of that den and get those miscreants, take them out of life, out of the surface of the earth. There are many. This money you are using to lavish to buy people for vote for this. Go out there. Go to them. Pay that money to them. Silence. Bring them here. They will remove that, save you from this mess. What is going on? You only use this money within yourself to buy people, buy conscience of people who want to remain in power. You don't know what power is all about. You don't know what governance is all about. Go to and borrow. The Bible says convert what is good. Convert what is righteous. Go to people who know how to help you. Get out of this country. Go and seek for help.
1: All right, Anthony. Thank you. We have to go on a break. It's interesting that Anthony mentioned money and spending, because there's a video that's circulating and which we've curated, we'll play for you this morning. It has nothing to do with security, but it has everything to do with security at the same time. We're back after this commercial break. Don't go away.
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1: All right, welcome back. Thank you so much for staying with us. 8:29. The last caller we had before the break made some comments around how sometimes it would seem like we misappropriate funds. 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And it just felt like a sign to play you this audio clip I'm going to play. 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It was an APC women's event. And the wife of the president, of course, who herself is perhaps the number one woman in Nigeria, so she would most likely be there, and she was making some comments as to how... you know what? 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
2: News for the state where we don't have the president of APC, but we have members of APC. So to all our women leaders, from the woman leader for Abia State, APC woman leader, APC woman leader for Anambra State, APC woman leader for Bauchi State, APC leader for Osun State, APC leader for Oyo State, your vehicles will be ready before the end of the week. So I urge all our governors.
3: Can you imagine?
2: This is how we want our women to be treated. The vehicles are your personal vehicles.
3: Can you imagine?
2: You are not giving it to the party. Can you hold up, please? You register the vehicles in your name.
3: Can you imagine? See how the loan is going to. All the loan, billion dollars of loan, these people are collecting. You can see where the loans are going to.
2: Let me finish. You register all these vehicles.
3: See where your loans are going to.
2: You have money to do that, which we won't talk about.
3: Can you imagine?
2: But register these vehicles in your name. And beloved state governors, the APC governors, buy your women leaders' vehicles.
3: Can you imagine?
1: So this video, like I said, is making the rounds and circulating. I took some time to look at the comments under the video, and you would not believe the things the Nigerians are saying. But I mean, just tie this into the conversation. This is an APC event, of course. It's not federal government money. They will argue it is their party money. The party money, so they can do with their party money what they want. But considering the mood in the country at this moment, this whole talk about lack of funding for security agencies, I was watching television yesterday, and for some reason the Senate refused to assent for an audit for security spending. Mm-hmm. I wonder why they would reject such a move. I mean, and then you have a video like this circulating, given the circumstances at the moment. By the way, there are people who have called out the president's wife for having not said anything about the kidnapping, whether it's the one in Oyo, the one in Borno, at least the recent ones, she's not spoken up about it. And people feel irked by this. So, I mean, if you will, you might want to consider this when you're reacting. But what we're asking you this morning is that statement made by the Oyo State House of Assembly, where they're urging the state government to not pay ransom. The Oyo State Assembly, of course, is supposed to represent the people of the state. And we're asking you, do they speak for you when they say that? Do you agree that ransom should not be paid? Instead, other measures should be used to get those students and teachers back home. 0809-155-1055. We're up on Facebook as well, Splash FM 105.5.
4: Hello.
1: Good morning.
4: Good morning.
1: Right.
4: This is Dyer from England.
1: Dyer, it's good to have you. Please go ahead.
4: Yeah. So, on the issue of paying ransom, it's actually a situation that puts everybody in a state of quandary, like a dilemma. Because if you ask me, personally, I'm not favorably disposed to paying ransom. But then again, when you consider the fact that children are actually involved, you begin to wonder how it's going to be possible for the military to actually go in for a rescue operation without having casualties. Then you begin to have everything, as if perhaps in this particular case, they can negotiate. Because Well, we have cases where even internationally, there's usually hosted negotiations, you know. So it's not something that is new. And they can do it. But then again, what they need to ensure is that once they are done doing the negotiations, make sure that these terrorists don't get away with it.
1: Mm-hmm.
4: Like what they did in the Jabu, where they were finally able to actually arrest those terrorists. Through perhaps the, I think they find the bag that they used to collect the ransom.
1: Yeah, so in the Syracuse house.
4: They mm-hmm. can negotiate, but then at the end of the day, make sure that they didn't get away.
1: Right.
4: So that's my take on that.
1: Thank you very much, Dayo. Hello, good morning.
5: Hello, good morning. This is Kola Ilori from Apata.
1: You're welcome, Mr. Ilori.
5: One of your callers have said it the way it should be. He said the House of Assembly that say what they say. That's the right thing to say. They can't just come out and say, ah, we will negotiate, we will pay ransom. No, that is not how leader talks. They will talk the way they are talking, why they are working under it. And then when you want to negotiate, you negotiate how they, when you have upper power, when you see those people who are the adopter, are also shivering, which we have seen in the last video where they are telling the woman, or what those women are saying, terrorists were the one talking through them. You can see that the terrorists themselves know that they are close to them. Now, if they negotiate and pay ransom, it will be at the power of the government, not at the weak side. And on the side of a prayer, we in Nigeria at times, or our government Sunni, prayer is good. Are you getting what I'm saying? There's something when it's above human. When it's above you, you tend to pray. It has happened to me. As sinner as I am, I've not been in life today because of an accident. And when it happened, I drop off the sharing. I say, God, everything to you. And to the glory of God, it happened in good side. Prayer do happen.
1: All right.
5: That depend on the heart of those who are praying. Thank are we, Nigeria, have good hearts?
1: Thank you, Mr. Ilori. Hello, good morning.
6: Good morning.
1: Good morning, sir.
6: I want to that the one building out of assembly at home. I want to remember that the assembly that not now to pass it into law that they must not pay and nobody should pay ransom to kidnapper or whatever. But eventually we realize that despite the law.
1: Who passed it into law?
6: National Assembly.
1: It was debated, sir. It was debated. Yes. It was never passed because people opposed it.
6: It was passed into law.
1: Okay. All right then.
6: Yes. That they should not pay ransom. But they are now expecting who will not pay the ransom. So the same thing, this on your street assembly, they are going to say that the first thing they're supposed to ask the government is that do they have the capacity to rescue the kidnapped without casualty? If the answer is then they are good to tell them not to negotiate. And of course, finally on it, the state on their own has limited power. Because, for example, it will also bring, what is it called, people from outside the country. You cannot just do that without the federal government to come and fight for you. We have machinery that can do it. We have a team that can be put into here. Every one of them will sleep up there once they sniff it inside their nose. And they will disarm the people and they rescue the kidnappers and get other arrested. But we cannot invite these people to come to our state except the federal government is involved. So that's the problem we have.
1: All right.
6: If people have the capacity, they have the right to come. If they don't have the capacity to negotiate.
1: Mm-hmm.
6: Thank you.
1: All right. So based on what you mentioned earlier, the Senate had at the time proposed the bill. It was debated. The bill was passed in the Senate. It was supposed to go ahead to have the same process in the House of Assembly. To my knowledge, and based on the records I see here, that never happened. Neither did the president at any time pass into law any bill criminalizing the payment of ransom. It was debated. I remember those conversations very well because they were very, they got people really agitated because at the time the situation was equally as bad as it is now. Well, maybe not as bad as it is now, but it was bad. That's the situation with it. Good morning.
7: Good morning.
5: Yeah. How are you?
1: We're well. Thank you, sir. Welcome. What's your name? What's your name? Where are you calling from?
5: I'm calling here in Ibadan.
1: Your name?
5: You see, we do respect, Chacha. I'm Saken.
1: You Saken, see? Okay. Yes,
5: ransom,
1: please.
5: I've been paying. Even in the north there. Why here? What kind of song are we singing here? Even if you pay ransom, government parents, are you going to, if it's not a matter of you expose it for people to hear that you have paid this ransom. People, the children, they are holding ransom there. They are just a little children. And they're in the bush for 20 days. In my area where my office is, not quite long now, the governor organized the declaring of presidency. I know how much was involved there. I know the confession, how much is involved there. I know when articles and rest of all the party come together, they want to form alliance. I know how much that's involved there. Why this one, even though you don't want people public to know, what we expect from him for now is these students are out. Because if we do it secretly at the back of the people, this student could have been out by now. Why the children are at home now, they're not going to school.
1: All
5: right. In their own time, I see like this. Why can't him do something? Rather than wasting money for politics.
1: Thank you. It's
5: very obvious.
1: Thank you, Sir Ken. Just a bit of a clarification. Apparently, under Nigeria, the federal Nigerian law, there's an aspect that says that paying of ransom is a crime. Honestly, I didn't know this. The key provision is in the Terrorism Prevention and Prohibition Act of 2022. The law makes it an offense to knowingly transfer funds, make payments, or otherwise facilitate the payment of ransom to abductors, kidnappers, or terrorists for the release of a kidnapped person. Reports on the law's passage noted that the penalty can be imprisonment for at least 15 years upon conviction. Ladies and gentlemen, we actually have a law against the payment of ransom. Wow. Wow. Anyway, we've got to go on a commercial break. We'll continue with your reactions when we're back. Please don't go away.
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14: Back and we're heading straight to Facebook where we see your messages. Jake Joke says, on this one, they should go and pay ransom. US negotiates with terrorists. They should negotiate to gain those in captivity, then go after them, which I know they will not because they are not serious.
15: Omwadi Adekunle says, the difficult situation we're experiencing in Nigeria today should not be surprising. During his campaign, Tinubu told Nigerians that he would continue from where Buhari stopped. The situation remains the same because doing the same thing and expecting different results is unrealistic.
14: Boy, Gabolari, good morning. I appeal to the honorable members of the House of Assembly to allow Governor Makinde use both kinetic and non-kinetic approach on the Orire kidnap issue. The lives of the kidnapped persons are very important to God and to us. May the kidnapped persons get rescued and be united with their families, he says.
15: Abisola Olajumoke Oloyede says, rejecting negotiations with bandits may be necessary to avoid encouraging more kidnappings, but government must urgently intensify rescue efforts and improve security. The ultimate goal should be the safe return of the victims and a lasting solution to insecurity in Oyo and across Nigeria.
14: Toluwala Shadetola, Nigerians are tired of promises. If the bandits are known by the federal government, as Gumi claimed, why haven't they been arrested and persecuted? Enough of playing politics with the lives of innocent people.
15: Adini Adeyemi Chacha, at this point, the security vote seems to have offered more protection for political ambitions than for the people. After sponsoring meetings, consultations, and coalitions, they vanished faster than morning dew. The government now acts as if the cupboard is empty. Perhaps the ransom isn't the issue. Politics have already seized the budget.
14: Anthony Alex Akinola, when you have government that cares not about the people they govern, there will always be laws that deters the masses' freedom, while government can practice against those laws. They're just playing politics with our lives, he says.
15: Hakim Olalekan says, the excessive funds they derived by the time oil subsidies stopped are now rolled out the way they want. These politicians and our nations are total failures. Little wonder bandits are pounded us the way they want. He goes on to say, it's here in my nation that we put everything on prayers when decisive steps need to be taken. I don't think Oyo State Assembly should talk about payment of ransom now, but must consider how lives of these people will be saved.
14: Shitu Adio, regarding the hostage situation in Oyo State, negotiation may be necessary to secure the safe return of our children. However, engaging with such criminal elements is highly complex, especially given reports that they are demanding the release of their detained accomplices. Beyond the immediate crisis, state and local governments must take greater responsibility. For proactive security management. This includes activating and regularly convening security council meetings at both state and local government levels to enhance coordination, intelligence sharing, and rapid response. In addition, security votes must be transparently and effectively deployed towards real security outcomes rather than maintaining dormant or poorly utilized. Ultimately, the best outcome is to prevent such situations from occurring in the first place. Once a hostage situation arises, it becomes a true catch-22 with very difficult options, he says.
15: Anthony Alex Akiola says, when you have government that cares not about the people they govern.
14: I already took that.
15: Oh, you already did. Samuel Ademuagun. Do you have that?
14: No.
15: Okay. Good morning to you in the studio. Only a serious government will be negotiating with the terrorist. When we have military personnel that can put an end to the menace of insecurity with the right order from the service chiefs, the more we negotiate with the bandits, the more we empower them to continue kidnapping innocent citizens when they know they will get huge amounts at every kidnap. Let us call a spade, negotiation is a wrong step.
14: Victor Ngbo says, according to Charles Omolit's testimony in one of Obilo's programs, testified that Buhari paid £3 million to terrorists and the Anti-Terrorism Act was passed in his regime. Dear sisters in the studio, look, Nigerian leaders have first class in confusing the masses. I feel like this is the best time to begin cashless policy. I think that will end terrorism. And then he says, Kilo Omodemo.
15: Kilo Omodemo. I guess. Adekola Afiz, Adegoke, thank you for your comment. It's a really long one. We're unable to read it, obviously, but we thank you for leaving that comment.
14: And then there is Hakim Olaleko. Did you take that?
15: Yes, I think okay. I took his comments.
14: Right. That's about it. We'll wrap up with a few calls. Hello, good morning.
11: Good morning, Chacha.
14: Good morning.
11: Yeah, good morning, Mark. Good morning, the other woman.
14: Grace, yeah.
11: Yeah, Grace, good morning.
15: Good morning.
11: I'm Jide, I'm calling from Mokoda.
15: You're welcome.
11: Now, I have to align my thoughts with what the first caller said about what government always do. They will not admit paying ransom. That's what they will do, because they don't want to encourage others to follow suit or further criminals. So that's what they will say.
14: Mm-hmm.
11: Even the one federal government has been saving, they did not admit to paying ransom. What they will just say, they rescued them. They said, our troop rescued some victims and all that. We are the kidnappers. You know anything again. So that's your that.
15: Mm.
11: On the first lady, you asked a question. You said the safety is money. So if their parties when they can spend it or something like that. One thing is that what do they manufacture in their parties? Do they manufacture coconut or manufacture automobiles for them to have money?
14: So
11: that's all that. Then, people and our supporters will come on this radio and say that the government is trying to do something. You know, that's what their leaders have been pouring to their mouth. Mm. And it's tightening your belt. You're about to provide the title and color. Your leaders will be loosening their belt. You will be tightening yours.
15: Mm.
11: So that's where your subsidy money is going to. Good morning.
14: Thank you. My man Nana's message, I think we missed it. The same weapon they used to bring down Jonathan in 2015 is now being turned against them. Today, some mischievous elements are moving around, telling who cares to listen. The governors are the chief security officers in their respective states, something they pretended not to know during Jonathan's time. The only difference here is that this evil is not sponsored by any political party. Karma is indeed real, he says. I'm sorry, the phone lines are still on, but we do have to wrap things up here. Thank you. I mean, this obviously people are interested in this and for good reasons, but it does seem like the opinions are split. There are people who strongly believe that ransom should not be paid because it would be encouraging the menace. And then there are those who say that pay the ransom, get them alive,
15: do whatever it takes.
14: it needs to get them out, do it. And so at the end of the day, I guess that's why government is government. They have to make the tough decisions. But our call, and it has been for the longest time since this incident happened, is bring these children and these teachers home.
15: I'm going to add, whether rescued or ransomed, bring them home.
14: Yeah, Iroyin. Timilady.
15: Good morning.
14: You guys look solemn this morning. Does it have anything to do with the situation?
16: Yes, ma'am. Yes, just... ma'am. Yeah, I'm serious.
14: Yeah.
16: I couldn't sleep.
14: Good morning. Couldn't sleep?
16: I swear.
14: What happened?
16: Same here. And then bring those children back now.
14: Today is day 20.
16: 21.
14: No. I think 22 or 23. Yes, 2 days ago was 20.
16: 22 today.
14: Aha, 22.
16: Kilo shele gaga. Abi. Kilo shele wa. Chacha.
14: The House of Assembly said governor should not pay ransom.
17: Okay. For me, I want to encourage payment of ransom.
14: No, they should use other means to get them out, but the governor should not give the kidnappers money.
17: We know that other means will be very, very risky.
16: The situation is very, very complex because
14: the argument that people are having on social media is, if this was the children of important people, would we be having, would anybody be talking anything around do not pay ransom?
16: Would we pay it silently?
14: So they should go ahead and pay it silently too.
16: When you
14: in this
16: ask
14: case,
16: them, they will say no.
18: At this point, Nigerians don't really want to know whether rescued or ransomed.
16: Yes.
18: Just want to go back and put a lasting solution to insecurity.
16: That is it.
17: Because even the other children that are in classroom, they are in classroom with fear. Because those children, they are seeing what is happening. They are reading it. They are hearing it. They are seeing it. So they are even scared. For those of us that things are, my children are in private school.
16: The one
17: at home,
16: Chacha, they are running away.
14: In a
17: That's what
14: state,
17: I'm saying.
14: There's a report now in a Kiti state, how parents went to schools and were withdrawing their children.
17: Same thing in Ibadan yesterday. So even the children, the children that are in the classroom, they are not concentrating on what they are teaching them because they are afraid.
16: Even the one on the street, they are afraid.
17: Even we parents, we are scared. You drop off your children and you are like, God,
16: this, please.
17: You don't know what is happening. You keep checking your phone at every minute. Once you see any message pop up from the school, this thing, you like, hey, kilo to shele. We are living in fear. Egba wa e sanu wa please.
16: Egba wa won me pada ni. A fe mo bo ti e se je. Nta fe ni pe a fe ri won. A fi awon omo yi pada.
17: Alive.
14: That's it.
17: Alive. Laaye.
16: Laaye ni.
14: Thank you.
16: Bo ba pe ni sakeke. O lewu.
14: Thank you very much.
15: Thank you everyone for being a part of the show. I'm yours truly, Grace Akin Francis.
14: Thank you. We'll see you guys tomorrow. My name is Charity Jerome.
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We go tier over 50 million naira come out. Yes, more than 60 winners every week. No slowdown, oh. 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No way, to. It no cost too much to play this Tino. Oh, yeah, I'll carry your phone right now. 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
1: So my son, welcome to the Kalangulo Shrine. The gods are with us. What can I do for you?
2: Baba, you have to save me, oh. Somebody they do me, oh. They do me with you.
1: You say waiting?
2: All my goats and chickens don't finish. Guy, he do me.
1: Ah.
2: Then my business don't bafuka. Chai, he do me.
1: I see.
2: My pikin wey they do well before don't start to they fail for school. The witch do me, oh.
1: Ah.
2: And I even sick self. I think say him give me HIV.
1: Eh? No.
2: What do you mean, Baba?
1: No way anybody fit use witch give you HIV. They did not they fly for air. If anybody tell you that one, now lie them talk. Because witch no fit give person HIV.
3: No matter how the wind strong, nobody fit give or carry HIV from witchcraft.
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And the layer cash pot, we just go. 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Yes, more than 60 winners every week. No slowdown, no dull. Every game na chance to change your life. The more you play, the better and brighter your chances. Wednesday, June 24, Eagle Loud pass the bazooka. As we go, they give a bonger winnings left, right, center. No way to.

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Good afternoon. Welcome to the news at 1 p.m. here on Splash 105.5 FM, the Integrity Station. I'm Charity Jerome. First, the news headlines. Senate seeks expansion of Safe Schools Initiative. Nigeria Electricity Regulatory Commission approves special compensation for Band A customers. On the foreign scene, Israel and Lebanon agree to implement ceasefire if Hezbollah stops attacks. And on sports news, Real Madrid president Perez gives one condition for Mourinho to be manager. Details of these and more coming shortly.

0: The Senate has again condemned the abduction of school children, teachers and a toddler in Orire local government area of Oyo State. It described the attack as a barbaric assault on the nation's future and called for the immediate rescue of all victims still in captivity. The OPA chamber also urged the federal government to strengthen and expand the Safe Schools Initiative through enhanced surveillance, intelligence gathering and improved security deployment around vulnerable schools and communities. The resolutions followed the adoption of a motion sponsored by Senator Abdul Fattah Buhari, who drew attention to the May 15 attack and in communities in the Orire local government area. According to Buhari, 49 persons, including school children, teachers and a toddler, were abducted by armed kidnappers during the attack. Following deliberations, the Senate condemned the attack, sympathized with affected families and the Oyo State government, and urged security agencies to deploy all necessary resources to secure the release of those still being held.
1: The relevant provision of the Safe School Initiative with a view to making robust guidelines as well as robust monetary provisions.
2: I think it is high time now that Mr. President, in his wisdom, called his service chiefs to account for the resources that this National Assembly had been budgeting for. Because if this is not done, the issue of overcoming this issue of security is going to be a child's play.
3: If the armed forces is not accountable, if we do not carry out due audit and oversight on resources that we have all been blackmailed to appropriate to protect Nigeria, and we come here lamenting that the peace is now taking over the country, I think we need to do more than that. We need to carry out security audit.
0: Meanwhile, the House of Representatives has implored on the federal government to strengthen security presence in Ekiti State and other vulnerable communities across the Federation through an enhanced intelligence, surveillance and rapid response mechanisms. This was the resolution of the House on the matters of urgent national importance raised by Rep. Kolawale Akinlayo from Ekiti State. Correspondent Sandra Michaels has the report.
4: The House of Representatives on its second legislative day of the week resumed to issues bordering on insecurity. Initially moved by a member from Ekiti State at plenary, the lower chamber is concerned that suspected armed assailants invaded a church during an open-air crusade.
5: Worried that such attack not only endangers lives and property, but violates citizens' constitutional rights to freedom of worship and erode confidence in the nation's security architecture. Acknowledge the swift deployment of security operatives by the Ekiti State government and relevant agency, ongoing effort to rescue the abducted victims and apprehend the perpetrators.
4: It, however, called for coordinated operations to secure the immediate rescue of the abducted victims and ensure the perpetrators are swiftly brought to justice. Similarly, the House, through a motion by Representative Mohammed Haudu, has directed the National Emergency Management Agency, NEMA, to, as a matter of urgency, provide relief materials to the victims of the clash in Taraba State.
6: Get security agencies who have moved it in time to stop this. But, Mr. Speaker, sir, a lot of these victims need an immediate intervention from federal government. Destruction, especially now in the rainy season, there are a lot of windstorm that destroyed the properties there, and the people are now in their villages, and the places, you know, is a snake prone area. So we need a lot of intervention to save these people immediately so as to stop the killing of these Nigerians.
4: In another development, the United Kingdom's candidate for the International Court of Justice, Professor Dagbo Akande, has lauded to Deputy Speaker Benjamin Kalu's commitment to strengthening the rule of law. He gave the commendation during a courtesy call to the office of the number four citizen of the country.
7: But more importantly, actually, I wanted to express huge thanks to you for your commitment to the rule of law, not just domestically, but also internationally. The work that you have done in Nigeria in this present role is, of course, very well known, and your efforts in strengthening the constitution and constitutional democracy in Nigeria is greatly appreciated by all.
4: Deputy Speaker Benjamin Kaluwa lauded the virtues of the candidate, pledged the support of the National Assembly.
8: The support is not born out of admiration alone. It is grounded in the lived experience of someone who has spent recent years working across the same international architecture you have helped shape.
4: The Deputy Speaker further acknowledged the United Kingdom for nominating the Nigerian professor, saying that it is a demonstration of Nigeria's giant wins. From the National Assembly, Sandra Michaels reported.
0: A new development has emerged from the House of Representatives with an overwhelming 61 out of 81 minority lawmakers settling for Ikenga Ogochinyere as the new minority leader designate to fill the vacancy that has occurred in the seat of the minority leader. The vacancy was announced by the Speaker following the decampment of the former occupant Kingsley Chinda to the ruling APC, where he emerged as the APC Rivers Governorship candidate. From the documents cited, the majority of the lawmakers of the minority parties cutting across the entire minority bloc, namely ADC, NDC, APP, PRP, LP, ABGA, APM, Accord and SDP, across tribal, religious and zonal political lines, voluntarily settled for Ikenga as their preferred choice. From available information, the lawmakers submitted the official nomination of the new minority leader designate Ikenga to the Speaker in line with the tradition of the Parliament, which provides that members shall elect amongst themselves the minority leader to lead them. The lawmakers who spoke anonymously expressed confidence that the Speaker of the Parliament, as an unbiased leader, will swiftly make the announcement to enable the minority to have leadership in the next few days. And the Nigeria Electricity Regulatory Commission, the NERC, has approved a special compensation package for eligible Band A electricity customers affected by power supply shortfalls caused by the grid generation constraints between February and March 2026. In a public notice issued on Thursday, the Commission said the directive became necessary following significant generation shortages across the Nigerian Electricity Supply Industry, NESI, which hindered distribution companies, DISCOs, from delivering the committed service levels to some Band A customers. According to NERC, the shortfalls were largely caused by inadequate gas supply and the vandalism of critical gas and transmission infrastructure, factors beyond the direct control of the DISCOs. The Commission said the compensation scheme covers the period from February to March 2026. Under the directive, Band A feeders that recorded an average daily supply of between 18 and 20 hours will continue to be compensated under the existing framework for both maximum demand and non-maximum demand customers. The Commission stated that prepaid customers will receive the compensation through token credits, while postpaid customers will benefit through bills.

0: Natural tomato sachets gone. 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
1: Is it okay to make fun of our tooth gap? Let's have a talk.

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0: are deaf can hear. And if anybody in APC says we don't have a candidate or don't know who the candidate is, it's self-deception.
1: Oh, so are you saying that by the way, as a journalist, I'm supposed to know this, so I'm going to ask you, was there any time that the primary election was cancelled or was suspended, or what happened there?
0: None of it happened.
1: So if there was a primary election, or was there no primary election?
0: We had a primary election.
1: So if you had an election, why is the result not available?
0: Let me tell you what happened. Let me tell you the process.

0: The issue is the court sentenced four men to death for attacking a church in Owondo State in 2022 in a case which sent shockwaves across the nation. Now, the question I asked on Facebook is different from what I'm asking right now. I'll ask it this way. Will the governor of Owondo State sign the death warrant for these people, even though I know that they're going to appeal? But even at the end of the day, do you think any governor will sign it? And why I ask this question, let me put a context to it. From 1989, I'll start, down to this moment, I think apart from Ibrahim Shekaro and Adams Oshomole, maybe one other person had attempted to sign a death warrant, you know. But so, do you see the governor of Ondo State, if this gets to be a final verdict, do you see him signing this into law? And why do we give death sentence and not, you know, carry it out, really? I'll start with Michael.
1: So if you ask me, by the way, this dastardly act happened in June of 2022, just a few days before the APC presidential primary. I remember vividly where many people were killed in that church. It was a Catholic church or so.
2: Yes.
1: Yeah. And then some of these guys were arrested and then were recently sentenced to death. But going straight to your question, I'm not sure whether any governor, I think that it has become an unspoken code mm-hmm. amongst the governors in Nigeria that they will not be signing death warrants, because I know that there are so many people who are on death row at this moment from the last 15 years or more than that,
0: yeah.
1: that have not been able, that have not been executed in this country. I'm not sure it will. Eventually, they will appeal, essentially, and I think that eventually...
0: The lawyer says that they're going to appeal.
1: I think that will eventually be commuted to life. I don't think so. I don't think so. Even though I desire it for those people who carry out terrorist activities, terrorist acts in this country, I think that all we need to do is to arrange, you know, a meeting between them and their maker. That's what we should be doing.
0: Okay, so you know, my issue is, or maybe, I don't know your take on it, actually.
2: Well, it is straightforward. I'm even querying why there are only four, because several of them carried out that Dastardly Act, June 5, 2022. I don't think we should even be debating whether the death warrant should be signed or not. My issue is who should sign it. Is it the state governor or federal government? Because it is the federal government that arranged the trial.
1: But you know, it's about jurisdiction.
2: And I think, if I'm correct, the last governor that signed death warrant happened to be Oshiomhole. If I'm correct, yes, it was Oshiomhole. So with the kind of what these guys did, I don't think we should debate it. The warrant should be signed.
0: Okay.
2: Though they will go on appeal, I think.
0: Today, someone suggested that rather than putting the burden on the governor to sign the death warrant after the judge had pronounced it, that it should be executed after it's been done. If the judge had pronounced them dead, or pronounced them guilty, and the sentence is to have them executed, why don't they just get to the correctional center and execute it rather than putting the burden on the governor to sign their warrant?
3: I agree 100% with that. I mean, especially if the case has been pushed to the highest court in the land,
0: yeah.
3: whatever the decision is should be final and binding, and it should be carried out immediately. Let's not forget that even though reports vary, but the number of casualties, the number of people that were killed in that attack, according to different reports, range from 50 to 80.
1: Mm.
3: You know, it was mass shooting, there was bombing, there was all manner of, you know, brutal and inhuman attacks. So maybe if we're able to bring this thing back, because this were innocent people just having a worship
0: moment, yes.
3: And then some, you know, criminals invaded the village, attacked them and killed them. Women, children, men, different people. Well, so the idea of, you know, trying to hide under some legal technicalities to decide whether or not these people should be killed. They've been found guilty. They have a right to appeal if they want to. But I believe that at the termination of that legal process, we shouldn't be waiting on the governor. But since that is what currently obtained, I believe it would be irresponsible of the governor to not sign. I'm sure if it was, if Akiti were to be alive,
1: that man
3: with the kind of resolve with which he dealt with security issues. You know, don't forget the ultimatums issued for people to leave the forest.
0: We are now seeing those were aggressive,
3: exactly. Mm-hmm. And even his influence in setting up Amotekun, I'm sure he would not even bat an eyelid. And if you, as Aiyedatiwa, believe so much in the personality and governance standpoint of your former principal, it would be an injustice for him to not sign it.
0: Thank you very much, guys. I appreciate that. Let's get into the other issues very quickly, because that's what I hope that someday we can. I'm still wondering why we don't want to sign that warrant. If someone had offended the law to that point where they killed people in numbers,
2: even if they are reluctant in signing before this one, there should be no reluctance, because when you see the kind of what is going on, I believe everybody, except whoever is sitting as a governor, wants to tell us that they have hands
0: in this
2: in this issue. Everybody needs to be careful the way things are now.
0: Mm.
2: The people in government, they need to show cause why we should still believe in them that they are actually for the people who put them in government offices.
3: You know, because at the end of the day, especially this 2027 election, security will probably be the most defining issue in this campaign.
0: Yeah.
3: And we're not just talking about president alone or presidential candidates. Even for governors, everybody, you must, like Ola Emmanuel said, you must show what you have done and what you're willing to do, because we live in extremely dangerous times.
0: Yeah, right now. I mean, almost everybody is really afraid for their life right now, or lives right now. Thank you very much. Let's go to the issues. I'll start with Lira Lainka. That's my last item on the list. I'll start with Lira Lainka's issue. And I want to tie it to election. You know, it was in the eye of the storm recently because of a tweet that exposed the data of Mr. Emeka Ike. That post has generated a lot of attention to the point that INEC had to conduct an investigation into how its data was breached. Now, INEC explained they did the shalai, but I'm asking, Michael, for instance, I'll start from you. Are you satisfied with INEC's explanation? Does this not impugn on INEC's credibility and the strength of its back end? Would we be able to trust INEC with the election?
1: Yes,
0: with these issues happening around them.
1: Yeah, so thanks very much. So it essentially has indeed rubbed off on the, you know, credibility of INEC to conduct a free, fair, credible election. The reason is very simple. I read the explanation of INEC, after their preliminary investigation to say that, okay, there was no breach of their database, but an official released the data unofficially without the authorization. It simply means that INEC has compromised elements within its workforce, and that's dangerous for our democracy. So, in other words, it means that even some of us, if we have criticized the government at one point or the other, it means that they are most likely to have released our data to some of these people. And that's a very dangerous violation of our digital rights, because we have rights in this country to be protected. The NCCs, the NCC and all the other agencies have a responsibility to protect us. But you see, it's not just INEC. There are so many government portals that, you know, whether wittingly or unwittingly, release data of Nigerians to third parties. Remember the one that happened about the NIMSI?
0: Yes.
1: Also, that it's not fair that someone who is an appointee of the president would be able to have access to sensitive data.
0: And now, two things. even if he had that kind of unauthorized access, was he responsible enough to have put it on social media? How responsible is that kind of a fellow?
1: So you know the character of Mr. Larry Olayinka. You know, when we start come with due respect, you know what is coming next. I think that man needs to go and sit down and face a mirror. Unfortunately, he's associated with our profession, but it's not a reflection of what journalism is. That kind of information, even if I have access to that kind of information, the ethics of my job, you know, prescribes that I should keep it under the wraps because it borders on national security and sensitivity and so on. The privacy of somebody is violated already, is in jeopardy already. I think that it was an irresponsible act to do that on both sides, on the part of the official of INEC. By the way, I am challenging INEC to name the officers who did this because it's very important for us to and for them to try them in an open court.
2: It's good you mention that the official, because I wanted to actually point it out. We have two bodies here. We have the INEC as an organization. Then we have the staff working within the organization. So it has been pointed out that, yes, it was leaked by a staff member. And from the release this morning, he's already been arrested. That's the staff. So he should actually be able to explain. But that tells us something.
0: What was given to him to...
1: What was it that... What was the incentive? What was
0: that information
1: incentive?
0: Out?
2: Exactly.
0: What did he get?
2: So
0: why?
2: The staff member must explain. And when we are talking about the credibility of an organization, especially in the status of INEC, we have been making noise, INEC, as if it is the body that will misbehave, not looking at the individuals within the...
1: The individuals are a reflection of the management.
0: Yeah. It's called vicarious.
1: Yes,
2: I understand.
0: They are working in INEC.
2: They are working in INEC.
0: And
1: it is
0: INEC.
1: It is INEC.
2: And what of the possibility of, despite the fact that what the organization may say, for instance, let's put our own organization here as an example. We have rule books.
1: Yes.
2: We have the ethics of this profession and everything. How Michael should behave and so on. Assuming Michael now go out to go and to behave the way he wanted to, in difference to what the organization says.
0: Causing damage to the organization.
1: To the organization.
2: Exactly.
1: So
2: yes.
1: A boomerang effect.
2: But it is Michael that did the misbehavior.
0: Let's go on the break. We'll come back to it. Stay with us.
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0: so much for being there with us. We are live on Facebook, by the way, and I would like you to join us. Thank you, Emmanuel John Dami, for your update. We hope that you are listening to us loud and clear right now. Okay, so you can make your comment about it, maybe about the death sentence or about what happened to INEC, one of its staff. Mr. Lawu, let's have fun today.
1: Well, I align myself completely with Ola Emmanuel. Sometimes you may not be in control of what an erring member of staff is about to do. Let's take it on face value that's what happened here. That is not a deeply rooted, endemic sharing spree of our private information with unauthorized persons. And the good thing is that the person has been isolated. But again, what it tells me is how we have continued to drop in the quality of mind that we have in leadership. And I'm not just speaking about Larry Olayinka here, even his principal. And think about his conduct. Because you cannot tell me that the conduct of his principal is not reflecting on how he behaves. And it's quite interesting that the two known person he has worked with are very interesting characters in our politics. You know, former governor of Ayoshe and Nyesom Wike. You know, it takes your mind back to the people we used to have, even as spokespersons. You know, I remember I used to like, you know, Chukwuemeka Chikelu.
2: Oh, wow.
0: Yeah.
1: As information minister. I used to like late now, Mrs. Oluremi Oyo.
2: Oh, wow.
1: As a spokesperson for former President Obasanjo. Yeah. You know, Mr. Segun Adeniyi worked with late President Yar'Adua. But if you bring things forward, is there something that has fundamentally gone wrong in terms of how our public officials conduct themselves? As Michael said, even if by chance you stumble on that kind of information, maybe by virtue of access, at your age and your level of experience, so it means that at the slightest provocation, I don't even say the provocation here, but let's even take it that it was provoked. The next thing is you're going to put it out there. So if you have a chance to, you know, to trigger war, this is how you be baited and then you act recklessly. I think we should be, you know, our leadership recruitment, you know, should be a lot more organized than this. And they should have trainings. Because whether he likes it or not, he's a leader. He's a spokesperson to the minister of the FCT. There are people looking up to him because the way we are going about it, we're actually breeding a new set of, you know, public office holders who would rather be more inspired than, you know, would be inspired. I don't know how to. You know, they rather want to be rattled than maybe a composed and organized person. It's really disappointing.
3: It's moral decadence.
1: Even at the highest level.
0: Mm-hmm. Even at that level.
3: Mm-hmm. Yes.
0: There's something is wrong. We are in a serious jeopardy if the decadence is hitting at that level, you know, right now. Anyway. We'll move on quickly because of time that we have to struggle with this evening on the program, because we are due for another break in 3 minutes. The situation of security in Oyo State is also the next thing for me. Our security situation in Nigeria is not abating as it seems, with records of kidnapping increasing by the day. Another one occurred yesterday here in Ibadan. So I'm asking, is this our new normal? Before I come to the other two characters, because that will be after the break, the House of Assembly is saying that we should not negotiate with terrorists. And I was just looking at something that the speaker said here. Let me play it. Hopefully that will come out, you know, if it will come out clearly. So let's see if I can just bring it out for us. This is the speaker, Ogundoyin.
4: To bring
2: these children and teachers back. If it was up to you, would you negotiate with terrorists? If terrorists ask for weapons, they ask for money, they ask for concession on future laws of this land as part of their ransom. If you were the governor, would you accept those ransom? Would you accept for those people to be integrated into that community? We don't know the details. So please, let's be sensitive and calm. You do not know the details. The more you negotiate with these people, the more you are going to embolden them.
0: That's the point he made.
1: Okay. The speaker is the number three. The speaker is the number three man. You know, in terms of hierarchy in government, in Oyo State. So, I imagine that he knows something. He's not speaking completely from vacuum. I also think that he said too much. You know, in that. Speech. He said too much. It's okay for the government to state openly and publicly that our policy is not to negotiate with terrorists. It's okay. It's standard all over the world. I'm also not going to sit here and say, give them the money, give them the weapon, make all the concessions. But I also say this. It is the primary, maybe sometimes they don't get it. It is the primary responsibility of government to secure the lives and property of the people. Don't forget that at a private level, we literally run everything by ourselves. Today, everybody is thinking of solar, solar power, because we literally have all given up on the national grid. In our neighborhood, we pay for private security. You know, we dig boreholes where we live. These are things that, I mean, government should do and make the citizen pay. Yeah. Or our taxes should take care of. But we do these things. But there is no way, there is absolutely no way we can take care of our own security without other than just being careful. We all can't have personal security guards when we move around. We work here now. It's not like we all have our own police escorts on our own. So this falls squarely under what the government should do. And every single time they fail in this, they must accept, they must admit that is a failure. They must admit there is no but ifs and it's their failure. And when you fail, what should be paramount to you is doing everything possible to rectify that mistake. So all we can say at this point is you have failed these people. How many days now? 21 days. This is May 15. Yeah. You failed the principal. You failed the vice principal. You failed the teachers. You failed the students. You failed the school. You failed their parents. You failed the community. You failed the state. Do everything possible as government. You are supposed to be solution providers. We need all of them back alive and now. Okay. There's no need for all these explanations.
0: We'll go for a break and return. Stay with us.

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1: Sonia tomato sachet.
2: Yes, it's true. I love Sonia tomato sachet. The color is so red, so thick, so tasty. When I use it for my stew, jollof or spaghetti, the color shines brighter and food becomes tastier. Sonia tomato sachet makes meals delicious.
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10: Little buddy, big moves. 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Every sachet of Cerelac Junior comes with the nutrition they need, natural grains, protein, and iron to support their physical growth, learning, and development. 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
11: Is it okay to make fun of our tooth gap? Let's have a talk.

0: Thank you for being there with us, and we appreciate you always. It's still Splash Rendezvous. Please do join us on Facebook. Thank you for coming up on Facebook to speak with us right there. Ultra for Adedokun says, AY, I hope I got that right. The INEC staff is just being, because he allowed himself to be used. The corruption in Nigeria can save Leo Olayinka, but will never save him. Said the son of nobody helping or joining the son of somebody to commit a crime in Nigeria. It's okay.
1: Loaded. That's loaded.
0: Loaded statement, as it were, right there. So, guys, I want us to quickly look at these situations. Fauci on television said that, you know, you suspect that the governor of Oyo State is using this situation as a game to embarrass the president. At the same time, Minister Wike also said that teachers were kidnapped in Abuja and nobody protested that, you know, such statements. So I'm speaking about these in line with the idea of the sensitivity of this issue and the recklessness of our leaders, the way they speak. Ola.
2: Thank you very much, Jim. What Ayofayoshe said, whether we like it or not, we can see political games there. But there is something we need to take note of. Whether Mr. or former Governor Ayofayoshe is playing political games with a former friend, now political adversary, or not, one thing I would not want us to forget is that when it comes to politics, no politicians can be trusted. They have a way of playing their games. And politicians can go to any extent to rubbish whoever is in government as a way of striking back, as a way of hijacking the governance from the person. So it is a tool. The issue of banditry, kidnapping, general uproar in the polity, they are all tools in the hands of politicians because they want to win the coming election. So that aspect I would not want us to forget. But whether what are your followers is saying that it is your state governor that did this or not, I believe that is political game. Now, to what is happening in Abuja.
0: Before you go to the next one.
2: Yeah.
0: You know, I wish I would play it. I would try to play it. Is there something about the governor getting a man crying on television? Did you hear that?
2: I heard it. But that's where I said he's playing his political game.
0: That's
2: because
0: the political
2: this man,
0: game.
2: That, this man that he saw was hired was not hired. This man was a victim.
0: That is shaming a victim.
2: that is shaming a victim. Which is not expected of Ayofayoshe, because I expect he's supposed to have found out the man that was crying, the man whose wife was kidnapped, a principal of a school. So I don't expect him to just trivialize what happened just like that. And Ayofayoshe scored low mark in that aspect. Now, concerning whether children had been kidnapped in Abuja or in the north and there was no protest and things like that, to me, whether we like it or not, that is why Nigeria will forever remain a country and not a nation. We are a people of diverse values. What happened in the north or in the east, and they go about their businesses, they should not expect that it will happen like that in the southwest. And we will be looking. That is far, far, far, far from it. Whether they like it here in the southwest, some of us here will not keep quiet. And we have made up our mind. As far as southwest is concerned, it is either the people that we entrust governance into our hand, it is either they stop politicking or they get out of office. Southwest will not be turned to Banana Republic. So that Southwest is protesting, we will protest because we know our right. We will protest because you can't just wake up and you say you gather people, you gather children, and you take them away from how many thousands of kilometers, you come into our own land, and then you behave the way you like. We won't tolerate it. And I don't think anybody in Nigeria, not to even talk of Southwest, that will say we should tolerate it. We will not. If it is my domain, I say it again, you know, I've been saying it several times on this show, Shem. If it is in my village, I won't take it kindly. Yes.
0: Okay.
3: Oh, sorry, I just want to quickly say, because, you know, Ola said that was unexpected from Fayose. Me, I don't think at this point, former Governor Fayose is above any shenanigan. I think he has shown that again and again. Don't forget, this is a man who, as a sitting governor, literally was announcing election results on the radio, which was a flagrant
1: violation of the code,
3: and it cost the station, Ekiti State Broadcasting Service, to be shut down for 6 months. This is somebody who recently also alleged that the governor of Oyo State was trying to dethrone the Olubad of Badaland. Something that nobody in his right imagination would, you know, countenance. And then when you thought that, okay, at least some things should be beneath him, he sunk to this level. It was a very irresponsible, insensitive statement from Ayofayoshe. And I think he should be ashamed of himself. Yes, we know that when it comes to politics, all is fair.
1: Thanks, Pa.
3: But this cannot come under that. I don't know what qualification Ayofayoshe possesses, but to reduce a man, a professor, to a tool that has been hired, somebody who, whose wife has spent weeks with kidnappers.
0: The only way to see her was through a video
3: with a gun,
0: pointing a gun at her.
2: You can imagine.
3: I'm surprised that he hasn't come out to apologize for that statement. It shows the kind of character that he is. And he should know this. This is not politics. Whatever bickering that is going on between himself and the governor of Oyo State, all of them will go away at some point. They may even become friends tomorrow. But we will not forget this. And I hope that anybody who carries the name Fayose can at least still talk to him. That, look, you will go someday. We will still be here. That was very, very irresponsible. Absolutely irresponsible.
0: Thank you. Michael, quickly.
1: Yes, I agree with Tony. It's utterly irresponsible for someone who had been a governor before in this country to behave so, you know, in so juvenile way. I think that it's something that we all sane people should condemn. I'm happy when Tunde said anybody who goes by a Fayose name, his younger brother Isaac, has, you know, indeed condemned this openly on social media. He has done a video and said that he was ashamed that his brother could descend so low, in fact very extremely low, to make such a statement, to politicize a life and death situation where people have been killed, where people have been kidnapped, where children indeed have been kidnapped, and for him to be saying that it was staged as a political weapon. I think that Mr. Ayofayoshe should just cover his face and just retreat to his house. I think that he's needed more in Ekiti than for him to be making himself, making a show of himself across the polity. I think he should just retreat to Ekiti State and then enjoy his governor's pension. I think he should. And also be waiting for when EFCC would remember again that he has a business with them. I think he should stop all this thing. I remember I said it last time when we talked about him. I think for somebody who is supposed I'm not saying he is, but somebody who is supposed to be an elder, particularly in Yoruba land where we put value on sealed lips for people who are supposed to be counting years. I think that it was an unfortunate low for someone like that.
0: We'll take this break and you can join us on Facebook. Thank you, Olatunji Ramon. I'll take your comment when we return. Stay with us, please. Don't go away.
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3: Good evening and welcome to News Highlights at 6 p.m. Oyo State Police Commanders debunked a viral message circulating across various social media platforms alleging that the pupils and teachers abducted from Auro-Esiele and Yawota communities in Oyo local government area of the state have been released by their abductors. Police, in a statement released by its spokesperson Olayinka Yolade in Ibadan, the state capital, described the claim as false, misleading and entirely unsubstantiated. It therefore urged Oyo residents to rely solely on information released through the official channels of the Nigeria Police Force and other authorized government agencies. Meanwhile, Yoruba Nation activist Sunday Adeyemo, popularly known as Sunday Igbo, has threatened to release the names of politicians behind the abduction of students in the Oyo local government area of Oyo State. In the now trending video, Igbo asserted that he had personally volunteered to dislodge the bandits but was met with defiance by the state government. He also claimed that he had never demanded any money from the Seyi Makinde-led administration to rescue the 47 abductees. The Oyo-based activist further maintained that after he got approval from the federal government for a security network christened Irekun, the Oyo state government had warned him from operating and that any attempt by him to rescue the children might lead to their death. The Nigerian Electricity Regulatory Commission, NERC, has approved a special compensation package for eligible Band A electricity customers affected by poor power supply arising from generation constraints on the national grid between February and March 2026. In a public notice issued on its social media handles on Thursday, the Commission said the directive was introduced following significant generation shortfalls across the Nigerian electricity supply industry, which prevented electricity distribution companies from delivering the minimum service levels guaranteed to some Band A customers in the first quarter of the year. Under the directive, the compensation scheme covers the period of February 2026 to March 2026. NERC said customers connected to Band A feeders that recorded an average daily supply of between 18 and 20 hours during the period will continue to be compensated under the existing framework. The House of Representatives on Thursday was thrown into a rowdy session following the disclosure by the deputy spokesperson, Philip Agbese, that a signature was forged on the circulated list of opposition members who endorsed Ikenga Imo Ugochinyere as minority leader. There were reports that 61 members of the minority caucus had appended their signatures to nominate Ugochinyere, a member of the Action People's Party, APP, for the position of minority leader and collected a sum of $50,000 before appending their signatures. Abuse's name and signature were captured in the list. Coming under a motion of personal privilege on the floor of the House, Abuse denied ever endorsing Ugochinyere, saying the publication in the newspaper vis-a-vis his signature infringed his privilege as a member of the minority caucus. On the foreign scene, several people have been killed and others wounded in Israeli airstrikes across Lebanon, less than 24 hours after Lebanese officials agreed to halt the war during a series of meetings in Washington, D.C. with the Israeli officials. On the ceasefire yet to be implemented, Hezbollah Chief Naim Qassem said that it amounts to surrender and defeat of Lebanon and said that northern Israel will remain under threat as long as Israel bombs Lebanon. The commander of Iran's IRGC Quds force says Hezbollah at minimum seeks an Israeli withdrawal to positions it occupied before the U.S. Israeli war on Iran began at the end of February. And on sports, Super Eagles striker Terry Murphy has disclosed that he expects a difficult game against Portugal in next week's international friendly. Murphy, who netted a goal in Nigeria's 3-0 win over Jamaica in the final of the Unity Cup, was also on target as the Super Eagles were held to a 2-2 draw against Poland on Wednesday's international friendly. In the 23rd minute of the game, FC Porto striker Terry Murphy scored the first goal for the Super Eagles, finishing off a brilliant pass from Moses Simon. And that ends the 6 p.m. news for today. I'm Oluwaseun Akinola. Plateau Revo will return in a moment. To stay with us.
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0: 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All this will happen live for four correct channels for Super Sport on Top Go TV.
1: Hey, this one no be smart, you know. Make I go arrange my own decoder sharp, sharp.
0: Go TV. Love it.
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0: thank you very much for being with us. It's still Splash Rendezvous, and we are here. Thank you for making your comment on Facebook. While Anisha Lewis says, what surprises me most about the insecurity in Oyo State is the apparent lack of collaboration between the federal and state governments. Instead of a united approach, Nigerians are seeing conflicting narratives from ABC supporters and the state government. This sends the wrong message and raises concerns about the seriousness of efforts to tackle insecurity. How are these leaders comfortable in their homes while our children languish in the hands of bandits in the forest? The president must provide leadership, restore confidence, and give people hope. Thank you very much. Adede Ramon also said, good evening, sirs. The governor should be ready to do all the bandits requested because it is failure and inaction of other Southwest governors that made us to be experiencing this terror. On February 13, 2025, the Southwest Governors Forum came together to make this agenda on security, and he copied it. And we know that the forum agreed to establish a joint surveillance monitoring team to oversee and coordinate security efforts across the Southwest region. As part of this resolution, the forum has committed to deploying advanced technology, including area surveillance system, to enhance security operations. Additionally, the forum resolved that its special advisors on security collaborate on intelligence gathering, and so on and so on. So, can we hold the government accountable on this? Have they done it? Did they come together to actually implement this? I was telling Michael recently that I want to speak with the Dawn Commission director. Mm. You know, I'm in talk with him. It's, you know, that are they even collaborating? Do they have a strategy meeting beyond the time they come together and wear the same agbada, the same color, the same cap? You know, do they come together to? I believe that this region should be collaborating.
1: I think they went to bed at a different level. I think they went to bed. Yes, they had meetings. Yes, they came out with communiques. But I'm not sure there was that concerted effort that you would like to see. Mm. There have been complaints about the welfare, for instance, of the personnel of Amotekun, especially some in certain locations. We are not just talking about payment of their salaries. The subject of welfare runs deeper than just prompt payment of salaries.
2: Exactly.
1: There are other things,
2: I think,
1: you know, that have not been properly put in place. Mm. You know, vehicles for patrols, allowances that they should get, uniform, feeding, accommodation, even insurance. Yes. Can an average person, a personnel, say that if something happens to me,
2: My family is covered.
1: So these are the things that they need to look out for. And the early warning signals. For instance, we'll talk about the schools. What has happened to the Safe School Initiative? Something as basic as perimeter fencing is completely absent. These are schools in isolated places. Wherever you turn, is straight to the bush.
2: Mm-hmm.
1: And then you don't even have, you know, fences. This is not something for the principal or the teacher to do. This is something that the government should do. Maybe sometimes supported by alumni groups and all of that, but it's the responsibility of government to fix these things. We also hear that there is only one police station in that Orie local government, situated in Ikoyi.
0: Mm.
1: One of the community leaders.
0: That's far from that.
1: Yes, and yes. One of the community leaders said that it took about 3 hours for the police to arrive.
2: Okay, imagine.
1: Even after the emergency call.
0: You know, I was saying it, Michael. I don't know where Michael was the one I was saying. I said that the response time.
1: Response time.
3: Response time.
0: Think about response time in that situation. I mean,
1: did you see the road network to that place?
0: I think
1: there's also a network problem there.
2: There's no network. I think there is a problem fundamentally with the kind of governance we have. There is a serious problem.
0: So
2: we are talking about Safe School Initiative. We are talking about remote locations. Here in Ibadan, the latest information at my disposal is that this state hospital, your Ring Road here, there is a school behind it, beside it. While the students will be there in the morning, in the evening, Okada riders will take over the school and will sleep there overnight. That is what has been happening. The name of the school is Oluyole School, Oluyole High School, beside state hospital. You can imagine the kind of danger coming up in that area. In the school.
0: So homeless Okada riders.
2: Homeless Okada riders.
1: And I suspect these Okada riders are probably not even indigenous.
0: They are not going to be people from
2: this place. They are not indigenous.
1: So this is inside the battle. Let's use the word. They are camping there.
2: Mm-hmm. Yeah.
1: That's what is happening there.
0: Yeah.
2: So you can imagine.
0: And we have government. Now, when you talk about government governance structure, see Ola and Michael today, we are not saying this enough. The local government, the failure of the local government structure in Nigeria.
2: In your state, where is local government?
0: So that thing, that situation.
3: It's not even a function of your state. See, the local government system has been essentially killed in Nigeria.
2: So who killed them? Who killed the local government?
0: Look at it.
1: The constitution killed the local government.
2: That's what we are saying. This structure we are running is no longer working.
1: Because I know that sometimes it's easy to make this simplistic argument that the governor is not allowing local government to function.
3: He's also playing on the gaps but in the constitution.
1: Exactly. He's exploiting the gap in the constitution.
3: I think it's section 168 of the local government. You have a joint account and the rest of it.
1: Of Nigeria.
3: It says that states must conduct a local government election. It's not. If it was, it would have its own,
1: people in the National Assembly, what are they doing?
3: It's only when they lose election that they remember some of these things. Okay, so they don't. They're not thinking.
1: Let's spell it out. So that no governor will, because whether we like it or not, this governor there, Governor Seyi Makinde, will leave next year.
3: Then we'll
1: also be railroaded into another administration. Without clarification, we'll have the same problem. Let us spell it out on the constitution. What is the status of local government?
2: We have an issue before us, or issue on our hands. We are talking about federal structure. We are doing federalism, but in reality, are we really doing federalism, or is it unitary system? Whether we like it or not, it is what the military regime instituted
1: and what have we been doing for 27 years, which day did we rise up and say we really want democracy.
0: Stop blaming the military about it.
2: it is what they did that we are continuing because the people in at the federal level does not want to relinquish the power they are enjoying.
0: Again, the money that is being released to the local government, why don't they get the money?
1: Why do you still have Jack?
3: I think it's section 168 of that of the constitution. It is still there. It has not been removed. And so you talked about the constitution. Mm. The only body statutorily allowed to tinker with the constitution is the National Assembly.
2: And then it has to flow down to the state assembly.
3: Yes, but this is the point. I thought that the APC had 31 governors at this moment, so they would be able to prevail on their state assemblies.
1: They have more than 2/3.
3: So, what are we talking about? Apabio is the chairman of the National Assembly. Mm. Since the judgment in July of 2024, there hasn't been any National Assembly action on those sections that the Supreme Court already nullified. Because the Supreme Court already nullified the joint account and all that, because that is essentially the core of local government autonomy in Nigeria.
0: You know why I said this thing? Why I brought the local government to this matter is, you talk about perimeter fencing.
3: It's local government.
0: Would it be difficult for a local government to do perimeter fencing for a school?
3: It is local government.
0: In the domain? Would it be difficult
1: or even
0: facilitate network service into the local government? Would it be difficult for him? Do you remember the local government that Dalawa colored them?
3: That was the only time that we had independent local government in Nigeria. You see, when we talk about local governments, and people should stop trivializing this conversation by saying, Oyo State governor. Kwara State is APC. Do they have local government?
0: Ekiti
3: is APC. Do they have local government? Kogi is APC. Do they have local government? So we should stop. Ogun State is APC. Do they have local government? They don't. So
0: the
3: we should see.
0: It's
3: not about.
0: You can see
3: it's not about.
0: Of local government working is Lagos.
3: It's Lagos.
2: So you.
1: Lagos is center of excellence.
3: Oh really?
1: Is that not? Can you compare what is happening in Lagos to what is happening in Osun State?
3: Ola. Okay. Don't worry. We know where we meet.
0: We'll meet there. Before we go for another break, if you want to engage us on the program this evening, let's see, someone is on this line. Hello, good evening.
4: Hello, good evening.
0: Evening, sir.
4: Yes, my name is Bami from
0: LA. Hi, Bami. Welcome.
4: Yes, I want to really talk about fire for me. I think this is problem because we want to keep on and that is the issue. We are making a lot of examples of how we are feeling, but you say to you forget for everybody that while he was the government, together with Mr. Nana, they made a video at the time that even Buhari was there in London, and the lack of food is that to that. So I think he has been maybe, I don't know how to put it, because he did not know.
0: Thank you very much. But your line was not really very clear. The fidelity of that line, is in doubt. But thank you for your call. 0706-949-3000. Hello, good evening.
5: Hello, good evening.
0: Good evening, sir.
5: I'm Olushola Julius.
0: Olushola Julius, welcome.
5: Good evening, gentlemen in the studio.
2: Good evening, Mr. Julius.
5: Yes. Now, do you know that our politicians are culpable? In the matter of security, during campaign, they will distribute weapons to these people. And after campaign, these people will go with it. They will stop taking care of them. And it now becomes a trouble to us. But what is so perplexing is that it is we, the average Nigerians, that are seriously bearing the pains of all this insecurity. They themselves, they have enough security apparatus that is attached to them, that follows them here and there, that suffers challenges like this. But for me, another election is coming up, and they are gathering themselves, and they'll be gathering their thoughts to empower them so that to be able to do one or two things for them to win election. And after then again, another trouble will surface. Apart from those militants and insurgents, that their own party treating their own, our politicians as well are capable. I only wish that Nigerians will rise up and get it right. It's not prayer this time around. Thank you.
0: Thank you very much, sir. Hello, good evening.
6: Good evening, Mr. Ashun.
0: Good evening, sir.
6: Mr. Michael, Mr. Tunde, and the other guy there. This is Ola Dominga calling from Makimori.
0: Welcome.
6: It's quite, that means very obvious that Sir Makinde is in politics with the lives of our students, our pupils in the den of kidnappers. If I want to go by the news you read now, Sending Guru was affirming that he has gotten the approval from the federal government, but it's clear for Sir Makinde to give him go ahead to rescue our pupils because of the political undertow that was going between them. So imagine they cannot cause it, cannot approve, send it bro to go and rescue those pupils for us. So you imagine they have failed. So you, government, so imagine you have failed the entire of your state indigenous. With all the fault we cast on, with all our trust we put on you, you are playing politics with the life of our children. So you, God will not forgive you.
0: No, hey, that's okay. I mean, don't be that angry. Eh? Calm down. Hello, good evening. Hello, sir. Hello, who's on the line? Okay, please do call back. Please, let's mind the language that we use. Let's see this caller. Hello, good evening. Hello? Good evening. All right, maybe this line is still there. Hello, good evening.
6: Could you please do something for us, please? Can we just, could you just help us explain to interview?
7: Hello? I don't know. If there's any way that you can help us out, please, or even if you can bring Chandy Bo himself or Tanya Dance, if there's any way they can help us out from this insecurity.
0: Hello, hello. Is this from Akimoni?
7: Something like that.
0: Thank you.
7: I'm so sorry for the message.
0: Thank you very much. Yes.
1: I think we're also getting things mixed up. All these Sunday Bo, Kakafu, Gani Adams, we are wasting our time if we think those are the people that we need. This is a country that is governed by laws. Maybe we should familiarize ourselves with the Constitution of Nigeria. There's a commander-in-chief of

0: when they attacked him.
1: When they attacked his house.
0: What are we talking about?
2: The point for me is,
0: let's treat this.
2: Yoruba adage that comes to me, and I'll say it in Yoruba and I'll not translate.
0: Yeah.
2: We'll go for the break and return. Stay with us.

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0: so much for being there with us. Maybe I can take one or two calls after this. Yes. Hello. Good evening.
1: Nigerian Constitution.
0: Hello?
1: Now, let me ask you, Mr. Fim, since the issue of the kidnapping has started in Nigeria, what have we gained from all our security apparatus?
0: Hello? Hello? He's still there.
1: Hello?
0: Hello, yeah. You're asking me that question. Am I a security agency?
1: Am I
0: the federal government?
1: We have the secure place. You cannot sit again and be talking about the Sunday Guru and Ghana Dam.
0: Yeah, so
1: our security agents have failed.
0: Did we now vote for Sunday Guru and Arukakan Photo Protectors? Did we vote for them?
1: The one you voted for, they have failed. So, they can't secure, they can't protect
0: so
1: us.
0: You will now go to Sunday Guru to protect you?
1: Uncle, if you can protect us, we need him now. Let him come to our rescue.
0: Okay.
1: So that our police cannot rescue us, our
0: police
1: cannot rescue us.
0: All right, my dear brother from Akimori.
1: Let him rescue us.
0: He suddenly will have had you. Okay?
1: All right.
0: Yeah, right. He has had you. All right. Thank you very much. Let's see. Someone who is here. Hello, good evening.
2: Hello, Mr.
0: Yes, good evening, sir.
2: Yeah, good evening. Yeah, I'm Jimmy. Good evening, Mr. Mike, Mr. Sunday, and Mr. The boss man.
3: Hola.
2: Good evening.
0: Yes, Mr. Hola. Yes.
2: Yes. The first people to be saying government should come to arrest me, I think it's late already. Government, the situation right now is that government should agree to their town. And same just like the speaker came out and was saying all those things, all those terms and conditions they give the government to sign, if it is true. All those things that thing can be regulated and it can be, these are things you can always agree to and later we know what to do with it. But those lives need to be saved first. For giving them their land. Then they come, they can give them their land now. We are related to them. Are we not your right? You know what to do. So give them 40 acres of land, 40,000 acres of land. Let them come there. You burn them well. So thank you.
0: Thank you very much. Hello, good evening. Okay. 0706-9493-1000. Let's take this call. Hello, good evening.
4: Hello, good evening.
0: Hello, sir.
4: Aladi Chief Suleiman Oladipo. Molani Wolon Oseki Alamori Jajungu. You see, that man who was causing the governor, well, we can't blame him too much. The Tarabiamo. You see, if one depends on what he hears every day about Tinubu or Seyma Kiti, one tends to be annoyed and start to spit fire. But we just have to be very cool. You see, I am somebody who was always beating my chest that Oyo State used to be the only state that is not vulnerable or accessible to bandits or Bukaram or anything. But what happened recently has now made it clear to everybody that the governor had told the aircraft. He said, where is the aircraft now? That will make things easier for people to be able to move closer, discover wherever the bandits are. Now, if we have somebody within us here that says, let me go and face them and do something. And the governor is saying, you should not go ahead. No, people will start to think, the governor is trying to play with the life of all these victims and these people that are under captivity. See, the governor is necessary to be more proactive. And whatever it is, even the state assembly, saying that they should not use collective method to approach these bandits. They are not thinking well. Whichever way they want to approach it, all people want to hear is that it's good and be liberated. That's all.
0: All right, sir.
4: So I'm calling on the government.
0: Thank you very much for your thought on the program this evening. All right. Hello, good evening.
5: Hello, good evening.
0: Hello.
6: Good evening.
0: Good evening.
6: So,
3: I'm very much confused as this, but what I just want to say is this. If the government has failed in protecting us, I don't see the need why they should be occupying that office. What they promised us is security of lives and property. Now, citizens are being killed like rats, like chicken, and they are still in that office. What are they doing there? How do we bundle these people out of the office, please? How do we send them packing out of the office? Now, they are expecting us to go after these terrorists ourselves. What do we have? They get security votes for crying out loud. What are they doing with it? I might want to go and rescue those kids. Do I have any technical know-how about how to send out a rescue mission? Our police stations are in a very poor, dilapidated state. Our security personnel are not well trained. They are not well remunerated. Their salaries are poor. And this government has here rising big cash. What are they doing there? If I want to revolt against anyone, not terrorists, it is against this government. It's against this bad and awful leadership. These guys are wicked. So please, that's just my concern. What can we do about these people in office, in political offices? They keep going to the office, they keep riding big cars, or switching on ACs and all that. Spending our taxes for nothing. Wasting our lives for nothing.
0: Thank you very much for your thoughts. I appreciate you. So, I'm even thinking that I don't want to take the next topic. Maybe I'll keep that till next week.
6: Good evening. How are you?
0: Good evening. Yes.
7: Yeah. Do you listen to the comment of that video that was released today from the so-called Sunday Bowl? One of the things he said there was given approval from the federal government. The argument is, you want to go inside that bush as a Sunday girl, no matter we know, or you want to go there as a security agent that is been looking for all along. Which governor in his own right senses will allow that guy to have a security, what do you call it now? A security system in another state when there's already a security system. When people make the matter worse, he talks. Probably maybe because he talked too much. He gets to his stage. He said, the former president spent 8 years. Now the Yoruba man said they don't want him to spend 8 years. He must spend the 8 years. Then which government is right sense will not give that kind of person the power that is requesting for to go inside that bush? If he wants to go that Sunday go, I don't think that anybody will stop him in that. He just needs to go and join the group of the people that are in their what they call the center now, where they are gathering together every day to debate on how to go inside that bush. But when he's talking about an agency creating his own security system in order for him to go there, what happened after they rescued them? Then he become a pain in our bum bum. That was the same guy who was saying nobody would be allowed to come and campaign in this part of the world simply because he has not forgotten about his Yoruba nation. Look, I just don't know how we think in this part of the world. If the governor allowed him to create that security agency, then we're in his soup. Because you already told us who he's going to be working for. Because I think that's the only reason why the people giving that permission from Abuja to create that security system in the first place. Why do you need a security system for you to go and save your people?
0: Thank you. Thank you very much.
8: Whether we like it or not, this kind of discussion we are having, we wouldn't have been having it if the government is alive to its responsibility. Because when you look at it, between 2024 and 2026, on Safe School Initiative, 145 billion naira was earmarked. Where is the money?
0: Was it released?
8: That is the question. That's why we are asking the question on this table. Where is the money? Since 2014 that we've been on this Safe School Initiative, all the money that is being spent, even bringing the security aspect from the Dasuki gate, it is this same security money, and so on and so forth. Why is it that when it comes to what belongs to the people, what is meant for the safety and welfare of the people, that's where we won't have the account of whatever vote that had been created?
9: Let's also not forget that there's this vast old national park in that place that is supposed to be manned by forest rangers under the federal government. Mm-hmm. People who should understand the map of that place. We haven't heard anything about that as well.
0: Okay. Hello, good evening.
10: Hello, good evening.
0: Good evening, sir.
10: Welcome. The coalition and the people listening. I think when government says, you know, their responsibilities, people will not just sit down looking at such interesting matters. You just being on ground like that. If you are gaining funding growth, that funding growth should not come out to not do this. Other groups will also come out. All these are happening because government has failed in their responsibility. People will not just open their eyes and be looking. I think that is the root of the matter here. Let government speak up on their responsibility. Thank you.
0: I mean, I love your last statement. Our call should be that the government...
9: Exactly. Nobody's blaming Sunday Bo.
0: No.
9: What we are saying is, in fact, what we have always done is that we excuse the government for their failures, and then we find a private way to deal with it. But this one, there is no. Let's not even go that direction of individual or private arrangement. Let's take it back to the government. Governor Seyi Makinde.
0: Yeah.
9: Take it back to President Tinubu. By now, they should be having sleepless nights, you know, breathing every hour. And then also, there's also something we need to clarify, because I've been seeing a lot of messages, you know, sending messages out to the media, journalists. We are actually not the problem right now. Nobody is asking them to come on air and be explaining details of what is going on.
0: Or how they are doing
9: their
0: it.
9: Their strategy.
0: No.
9: Or what they are discussing. No.
0: No.
9: When we say that we need updates, the people need to know that you have not abandoned them. Because we see that they are busy doing other things as well. And we know how in this country we move on. There are teachable girls who have not been rescued 12 years later. So that is what we don't want. We don't want you to move on from this.
0: Yes.
9: So update us. You're working on it. You're assuring that they are all still alive and that you're going to get them back.
0: Yeah.
11: And part of the kind of annoying information that came out 2 days ago, that some people took rice to really... I wonder.
9: They denied it.
11: They denied it. But yet some people actually carried out that assignment, taking rice to the people whose children.
0: I'll be saying now to believe that they didn't do it.
11: Just believe they did it. Because if they did it, if it is an agency or whatever.
0: I want to be saying that they did not have
11: it. It's better you remain saying. Me too, I want to be saying. Because the thing is something else.
0: Thank you.
11: Because children taken away, and you are taking rice.
9: That's the riceification of our
11: problem. Is it to replace the children?
12: Rise into the occasion.
0: Oh, Michael, thank you for coming.
12: Anytime.
0: Ola Emmanuel, thank you so much.
9: Thank you very much.
0: Thank you very much.
9: Always a pleasure.
0: We appreciate you for listening to us. We'll be back here next week. My name is Oluwashim Omar Kiano Dolapo. Thank you as well. May Nigeria and Nigerians survive. Good evening.
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1: 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Then kade ma bad be pe, the governor has no control over the military.
0: Benny.
1: And the DSS. And even the police. Whether we have state police or not, the governor has no control over it. President lo ni control. President to ni control yen. Ki won ma allow naysayers, political jobbers, ki won fun awon ni wrong advice against advice to ma save humanity. 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Political jobbers to n pa vivo to n so pe the president and the governor are the pe kini kan awon yen gangan ni ota ipinle Oyo lowo lowo e on ti emi ni pe irrespective of position stabout we should all come together and support Oyo state government and the federal government to win war against these people
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7: 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The preacher, Venerable Engineer BBO Obaweya. 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
8: Good evening, people of God. You are welcome to a program on radio. Moment of Inspiration. Last week, we continued looking at the steps Nehemiah took in his bid for restoration. And we said that Nehemiah assessed the damage or the work that needed to be done.
9: As he saw people, Nehemiah, all over being too bad, just bad, at
8: he not only assessed the damage, he kept the information and the plans to himself. How can we apply this to our lives? You who is listening to me, I don't know what area of your life you are seeking for restoration. Is it your home? Is it with your child? Is it your business? Or is it even your health? The question is, do you even know how badly damaged that thing is? Have you really tried to estimate or value how badly damaged that thing is? Have you asked yourself, how did this thing even get damaged? Because if you do not assess the damage, if you do not assess the cause of the damage, you will not know the kind of effort you need to put into it to restore it. There are some of us who don't even know how badly our relationship with our children have been damaged. We just brush aside some of these things and say, that's their business, I'm their father. They must listen to whatever I say. I was talking to the children of a couple one day. And the children were saying, Daddy, we are just waiting for an opportunity to escape from the house. They will not see us again. I am tired of what is going on there. And this couple did not know how badly damaged their relationship with their children was. I had to call them and let them realize that there was a lot of work that they needed to do. Have you assessed the damage in your life? Have you assessed the damage in your life? Is it your health that is damaged? Do you even know the extent of the damage? There are some of us who do not even know the state of our health. There is nothing wrong in you going to take tests. You say you believe in God and in faith. Yes, But what are you even praying about? Do you know it? Do you even know what is wrong in your physical health so that you can know how to pray properly? That is part of assessing the damage. Dad, have you sat down with mommy to ask, I hope all is well between me and you. Is there anything I've done wrong in the past that is causing this strain? Have you sat down with your children to ask them, speak honestly, is there anything I've been doing that is not okay with you? You need to assess the damage. Let's go on. Nehemiah took another step. He identified the scorners and the scoffers. People of God, you need to know this point as well. There are people who are around you who are scorners and they are scoffers. They are not interested in you being restored. They are not interested in your home being restored. Have you identified them? Prayerfully, have you asked God to open your eyes? Look at what Nehemiah did. Nehemiah chapter 2, verses 19 and 20. But when Sanballat, Tobiah, and Geshem, the Arab, heard of our plan, they scoffed contemptuously. What are you doing? Are you rebelling against the king? They asked. Verse 20, I replied, the God of heaven will help us to succeed. We, his servants, will start rebuilding this wall, but you have no share, legal right, or historical claim in Jerusalem. People of God, it is important for you to know your the scorners and the scoffers around you. You need to know so that you can avoid them. You should know so that you can defend yourself against them. You need to know so that you do not go to them by mistake for encouragement. They are what some of us in the olden days used to call fire extinguishers. They kill the fire of your faith. They kill the fire of your zeal. They discourage you. Can I pray for you listening to me? The Lord will deliver you from the scorners in your life. They will not be able to discourage you. We will continue from there next week. The Lord preserve us beyond then. Amen.
1: Amen.
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11: Calm down, make everybody talk one by one. 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
1: Where else?
0: So in generation we are need salvation. Through a strong constitution. In the studio one laughing book section. A dress up secession. I need action when she posts a cushion. 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A bunk got to move first, a lane, she body vibration.

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2: 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Now life be this.
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1: 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How bad? You know the tire.
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3: 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Now, that's 7,500 naira. 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
7: Lovers of Squadron Dark Rum and the game of football have one thing in common. 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Not just 11, but millions. 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
8: Marcus Rashford! Oh, yes! Magnificent! Bekele! Abubakar! Oh, Cameroon! From Douala on the Gulf of Guinea to Maroua at its northernmost tip. Points between and beyond. Rise and celebrate a moment.
9: Welcome once again to another exciting edition of a Squadron Football Special, brought to you by Squadron Dark Rum, a taste of freedom. And definitely we are back with a bang this time around, coming with the World Cup vibes. United States of America, Canada, and Mexico hosting the 2026 FIFA World Cup, and we are definitely gearing up for that event. It's another bumper edition of Squadron Football Special. My name is Timmy, and I'm not alone in the studio, as I've got my buddy and friend Edwin with me on this one.
10: Definitely, Timmy, we're here to talk football. Excited once again. The FIFA World Cup is upon us, but hey, we're treated to another Champions League spectacle. Shout out to Paris Saint-Germain. Shout out to Luis Enrique. Shout out to Gabriel for missing the penalty.
9: Shout out to all our listeners, wherever you are listening from us. And we'll say a big welcome to the show. Lots of things to talk about. Definitely the Super Eagles are on the menu on today's show. And definitely we'll still be looking at the UEFA Champions League that went past the PSG, defending their title. Not forgetting the countdown to the World Cup, where we'll be taking a look at some of the teams getting ready for the Mundial. We'll take a break now to hear from our sponsors. When we come back, it'll be time for us to get into the action.
7: Lovers of Squadron Dark Rum and the game of football have one thing in common: the passion to always win. 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Not just 11, but millions. For it is in the surge of victory that we are united. And when the whistle blows, we rejoice. And with a glass of Squadron Dark Rum, we satisfy our taste for victory. Squadron Dark Rum, a taste of freedom. 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
11: Clark, that was a smart save, straight up. We've got a good game to the left, he might go low. Tries to bend it. And Clark is alert. Looking towards the far side. Hello, you go! A splendid shot into the bottom corner. He gets the second for the Super Eagles. They have three here at the Valley. And they will win the Unity Cup again. The Super Eagles. Jamaica 0, Nigeria 3. A fine finish to wrap.

0: All right, welcome back from that break. And Edwin, let's start. Let's kick off from the Super Eagles stories. Two friendly matches, one Unity Cup, and they are champions again for the fourth time. You've got to say, Eric Shell, I think he's cooking something with the Super Eagles.
1: But to be more importantly for me, beyond the title, is the minutes given to these players to showcase their talents, showcase what they can offer to the Super Eagles of Nigeria. Don't forget that this is a period where fans are really angry with the team for not qualifying for the World Cup. So in order to appease them momentarily, you needed to come up with some very, very good performances. And the boys who got their chances, I thought a lot of them lived up to the billing. A lot of them showed that they have what it takes to represent Nigeria in the coming months, be it the AFCON qualifiers or the AFCON itself, or perhaps the World Cup qualifiers. But it was a good outing for these guys, and a couple of them also will feature in the friendly games, particularly the one against Portugal, where all eyes will be on that one. But hey, all in all, the Unity Cup has shown that it's a very good avenue for us to unearth talent.
0: Talk about unearthing talent, Edwin. Can you just give us your own idea of the players you feel should be looked at more getting into the Super Eagles squad for future engagements, especially from the Unity Cup that we saw?
1: I think two players stood out for me. That's Arthur Okonkwo, the goalkeeper for Wrexham, 24 years, still young. And Eric Chell spoke glowingly about him, his commanding presence in between the sticks. So it means that we don't have to keep recycling goalkeepers who are not getting game times at their club. No disrespect to Francis Uzoh, you know that you have a capable hands in the person of Arthur Okonkwo. And of course, there's Femi Aziz, who got two goals against Zimbabwe. He was full of running. It was exciting. He brought a certain level of dynamism that we haven't seen so far in the Super Eagles of Nigeria. Yes, you have Victor Osimhen, you have Akko Adams. Well, I'm talking about the guys who are on the fringes, and it's shown that when called upon, he can step up to the plate for the Super Eagles. So those were the two players that stood out for me.
0: Hopefully, we'll get to see these players still perform signs and wonders for the Super Eagles of Nigeria. And on that note, we quickly take a break to hear from our sponsors. When we get back, it'll be time for us to get into the European action.
2: 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It is our obsession and our tradition. It's not just about being a spectator, but also a participant. The road to victory is not an easy one, but we forge ahead anyway. Not just 11, but millions. For it is in the surge of victory that we are united. And when the whistle blows, we rejoice. And with a glass of Squadron Dark Rum, we satisfy our taste for victory. Squadron Dark Rum, a taste of freedom. 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Drink responsibly.
3: No, it's not. He sold it to the shoulders of Arsenal's brilliant. Has to go in. With a pinch of Parisian panache, and their moment has come, and Marquinhos lifts the trophy high. Paris Saint-Germain, Champions League winners in 2026.

0: Welcome back from that break, and Edwin, it's a bumper ride for PSG at this point in time. Some years ago, as far back as 2020, they got to the finals of the UEFA Champions League with the likes of Neymar, Mbappe, Lionel Messi, and the rest of them. Hey, but this time, you can't mention the big stars. Mbappe no longer with PSG, but Luis Enrique has been able to churn out very good football from this team. The team plays cohesively. The team is not star-studded like we used to know in time past for PSG. And this team are grinding out results week in, week out, especially on the continent. And now they are back-to-back champions for the first time in French football. A team from Ligue 1 is winning the Champions League back-to-back. You've got to say, Luis Enrique needs to take all the credits.
1: Timmy, let me touch on the back-to-back feat. It's not just a team in the French Ligue 1 or a team from the French Ligue 1. It's the fact that it's a rare feat. Since 1992-1993, where the Champions League was reconstructed and rechristened from the European Cup to the Champions League, only Real Madrid have defended the Champions League. And Paris Saint-Germain doing it back-to-back, it tells you that this team still have a lot of potentials in them to reach a certain height that we never imagined. For Luis Enrique, to me, it's a combination of the fantastic job he's done. He came in, and when he came in, he said he wanted his team to play with identity, he wanted them to play on the front foot, he wanted them to run a lot. And when you look at this Paris Saint-Germain team, everything he said he wants from his team, you can expressly see it in this team. The character, the personality, the skill, the mindset. To me, it's so fascinating. When they concede, you get a feeling that this Paris Saint-Germain team have what it takes to go and score multiple occasions. Yes, Arsenal made it very difficult for them in the final, but the more they probed, the more cracks we had to see in that Arsenal defense. And it was only a matter of time before either they scored or Arsenal committed. And of course, they committed the penalty. And from then on, it was still Paris Saint-Germain. It went to the lottery of the penalty. But hey, for some, they will say that fortune favors the brave. And Paris Saint-Germain on the day with the brave team.
0: Yeah, Paris Saint-Germain, the favorite team, and also the brave team on the night, winning via penalties, 4-3, the shootout after the game ended 1-1 after extra time. But it was a disappointing outing for me, if you ask me, Edwin, in terms of how Arsenal decided to play that game. The possession start that we saw was not really something to write home about, coming from Mikel Arteta's men. But was it a mental block, or was it just that the tactics, the haram football from Mikel Arteta?
1: Timmy, I wouldn't say it's a mental block, because if you go back to the League Cup final against Manchester City, it was clear that Arsenal wanted to play this way. Against City, they sat back. They didn't have that desire to attack. It was more of, hey, may we not concede, may we not lose, than going on the front foot and trying to win. And we saw it again in the Champions League. They scored in the 6th minute. And from then on, to me, they had no impetus to want to score. And the most glaring and damning part of that final was when Paris Saint-Germain had about 4 of their key players substituted. And Arsenal still did not take the initiative to attack. So I wouldn't call it cowardice, because when you look at the statistics, possession-wise, it was a largely dominant start for Paris Saint-Germain. But in terms of quality of chances conceded, quality of chances taken, PSG were restricted by a very well cohesive, well drilled Arsenal side. But the attacking phase, there was no outlet for them. And if you're trying to play that way and you don't win, you expect a lot of backlash. Now, if you're trying to play that way, you have to find a way to win. Guys like Jose Mourinho, who we call the Park the Boss Merchant, his teams always find ways to win. So, for Mikel Arteta, once again, he was exposed in a cup final. You need to put your foot on the gas, try to win, instead of trying not to concede.
0: Let's see how that goes. And Edwin, finally, before we leave the European segment, we talk about Ballon d'Or contenders. Early names here. Because PSG have won this one, there's also the man who won it last year. Ousmane Dembele in there, Harry Kane in there, Lamine Yamal in there. Talk about Kvyat Kvaratskhelia also in there, Erling Haaland in there, Declan Rice in there. Edwin, let's have your choice.
1: To me, I've always said this. Goal scoring is the most difficult job in football. It is the hardest action in football to execute. And once you have a player who does this consistently on a regular basis, in my opinion, that player is the best in the world. I don't care who has the highest number of chances created or the most dribbles. Goal scoring is the hardest job in football.
0: So Kylian Mbappe wins it.
1: Harry Kane, 51 goals. Is it 51 or 53? 50 plus goals.
0: Yeah.
1: In a league season. Timmy, that's the best player in the world. I don't care if he wins the World Cup. I don't care if England crashes out in the group stage of the World Cup. Harry Kane is the best player in the world. End of discussion.
0: And that takes us into the World Cup proper, Edwin, as we gear up for the FIFA 2026 World Cup happening in United States of America, Canada, and Mexico. Edwin, we'll just have to brush on this by the special guest I've got next week. I will be taking a proper look. We'll be dissecting properly the World Cup groups and also some of the teams in there. But let's just have a potpourri of events that has happened over the past week. Teams have named their final squad. England, for instance, some big names are missing. In Spain, no Real Madrid player going to the World Cup for the first time. As long as I can remember, I don't think that has ever happened before. France, I think, same. Argentina naming Lionel Messi in their squad. Brazil taking Neymar to the World Cup. Just give us a wrap about all these guys.
1: I'm looking forward to the World Cup with a bit of enthusiasm. 48 teams. People have criticized the number of teams, the number of games. But that aside, we promised the World Cup always delivers on its promises. You have the teams who are going there as challengers. You have contenders. You have dark horses. And for me, I'm looking at defending champions, Argentina. There's Spain. There's France also. And I'll sneak in Portugal into the mix. Those are the four teams I think will go farthest in the World Cup. Then you have dark horses. Dark horses like Germany, who I think can spring one or two surprises. You have Senegal also from Africa, who I think on their day can give even the very best countries a run for their money. Also, we're expecting to see some of the best players in the world. It's going to be a last dance for some. Lionel Messi, Cristiano Ronaldo, Luka Modric, Ochoa also. These guys, if they play any part in this World Cup, they'll be setting the record. They'll become the first players to appear in 6 FIFA World Cup tournaments. So, to me, it's the biggest football competition in the world. It's the World Cup. Every player's dream is to play the World Cup, and we're looking forward to that.
0: We're definitely looking forward to the World Cup happening from the 11th of June till July 19, when the action will be taking place in North America. All right, from there, we'll take a break to hear from our fans. When we come back, there's still more for you to enjoy on Squadron Football Special.
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4: This is magnificent!
1: All right, welcome back. It's the Fans Corner on the Squadron Football Special. The Champions League final delivered all of the subplots by Paris Saint-Germain, the champions of Europe, for the second time. And I'm asking football fans their takeaway from the final of the UEFA Champions League in Budapest, Hungary.
5: PSG! PS! Arsenal won't carry Champions League. For where? Now, the only club in London that has the Champions League is still Chelsea. May Arsenal go sit down somewhere. PSG! It's Paris. Gabriel Balumbo. You won't go pluck mango? Gabriel Balumbo, go pluck mango. Allah PSG! Well, they wipe Arsenal's ass! Respectfully. But they deal with Arsenal. That's what we want to see. Who dash them? Come on from here! PSG! We don't do that here. What waiting they talk for Chelsea again?
6: You'll never be champions of Europe. You'll never sing that.
7: Omo, you get gone. You know, fish shoot, they defend. Now, PSG, they attack. They just they score. You say you go, you line up like say they want recite national anthem. Come out, come play. Allez Paris, allez Paris.
8: I no blame people. Now bad belle people. We go again. We never get tired. That's why if you define Christianity, a real Christian, come join Arsenal. Arsenal ain't be the real Christianity people. Christianity in Arsenal.
0: All right, welcome back from that break, and let's really get into the transfer window, Edwin, as definitely clubs will still be trying to get new players into their squad for next season, even though the World Cup is taking the front burner right about now. Edwin, let's start from Spain, where we hear that France defender Ibrahima Konate is in advanced talk with Real Madrid about joining the La Liga club on a free transfer. Denzel Dumfries also is set to make a €25 million move from Inter Milan to Real Madrid.
1: To be definitely, Real Madrid are making big moves in the transfer market. It was an embarrassing campaign, and Florentino Perez has promised that Real Madrid will not experience something of this nature. So Ibrahima Konate coming in is a no-brainer. Don't forget that David Alaba is out. You can bank on the fitness of Eder Militao. Rudiger also getting into the final stages of his career. So it is expected that they go for someone. And Konate fits the bill. He's an experienced international. He's already in his prime. And with Denzel Dumfries, don't forget that the jury is still out on Trent Alexander-Arnold. And with the impending arrival of a certain Jose Mourinho, you know what he wants from his defenders. It is defense first before attacking. So both signings, I think, are perfect fit for Real Madrid in this moment.
0: And in England, we'll hear Manchester United have agreed a £35 million deal with Italian side Atalanta for Brazil midfielder Ederson.
1: TBD is a fantastic signing for Manchester United. I remember on X, that was last year, someone asked who my options were for United's central midfield options. I mentioned Anderson of Nottingham Forest. I mentioned Adam Wharton of Crystal Palace, and of course Ederson of Atalanta. I rate him highly, and I think if he comes in, it's going to be a fantastic addition to this Manchester United team.
0: And finally, from Liverpool, we hear they've reached an agreement, a verbal agreement, with Anthony Iraola to take over as head coach following the sacking of Arne Slot. Iraola is set to sign a 2-year deal with the Liverpoolians.
1: It's a big jump for Andoni Iraola from Bournemouth to Liverpool, but hey, at some point you get to move up the ladder. It's a big opportunity for him. Now the mindset has to change. At Bournemouth, you were expected to scrap for wins. At Liverpool, you're expected to fight for titles. So I wish him all the best. Liverpool have got a fantastic sound manager, but hey, it's a big jump. How you handle the egos in the dressing room, how you handle the team. Beyond the tactics, there's a lot of politics at this big club. So I'm wishing him all the best, and I hope that for his sake, Liverpool do well.
0: And that's it on the transfer gossips, as we'll take a break again to hear from our sponsors. When we come back, I will be getting into the prediction and analysis segment and also drawing a curtain on today's show.
2: Lovers of Squadron Dark Rum and the game of football have one thing in common: the passion to always win. It is our obsession and our tradition. It's not just about being a spectator, but also a participant. The road to victory is not an easy one, but we forge ahead anyway. Not just 11, but millions. For it is in the surge of victory that we are united. And when the whistle blows, we rejoice. And with a glass of Squadron Dark Rum, we satisfy our taste for victory. Squadron Dark Rum, a taste of freedom. Not for sale to persons under 18 years. Drink responsibly.
0: Welcome back. It's still your number one football show in the land, Squadron Football Special, brought to you by Squadron Dark Rum, a taste of freedom. And Edwin, he's putting on his thinking caps right now. In fact, they're not thinking caps. They are punting hats. Houdini in the house. Talk about Edwin the Houdini. Edwin, let's get your prediction on some of these games. They are friendly matches, by the way. Brazil taking on Egypt, Portugal taking on Chile, Belgium taking on Tunisia, and England taking on New Zealand.
1: I think a lot of these countries will be very cautious. Don't forget, these are just friendly games, not the World Cup games. You don't want to see your key players picking up injuries. But again, you want them to be in match rhythm, match fitness, going into the World Cup. For that reason, I'll be going for goals options in all of the four games. Over 1.5 in all of these games should be a safe bet.
0: Over 1.5 in all the games. Let's see how that goes. And Edwin has our team of the week. Plus, the game of the week.
1: Definitely our team of the week has to be Paris Saint-Germain. Yes, the winning back-to-back UEFA Champions League titles by defeating Arsenal via penalties 4-3 after an ended 1-1 over 120 minutes. Shout out to Paris Saint-Germain. And of course, what he mentioned is Crystal Palace winning the club's first European trophy.
0: Yep.
1: After they defeated Rayo Vallecano in the UEFA Europa Conference League.
0: And that goal from Felipe Mateta will definitely send him rejoicing as he gears up for the action at the World Cup. And from there, doing our game of the week.
1: And yes, our game of the week is from the international scene. Brazil 6, Panama 2. Yes, Brazil reminding the rest of the world why they have 5 World Cup titles to their name.
0: Let's see if they can take this form and translate it into a performance at the World Cup proper. And now it's time for you to win loads of goodies on the show, talking about branded goodies from our sponsor, Squadron. And today we've got a trivia for you. You just need to answer a question, answer the trivia. You know the answer, send it to our social media pages. But first off, we need to congratulate our last week winners. Congratulations to you all for getting our trivia right. And I believe your prizes have gotten to you. This week is another time for you to win loads and bumper prizes on the show. Edwin has got the question.
1: All right, it's a very simple question. How many Champions League titles has Luis Enrique won in his managerial career? How many UEFA Champions League titles has Luis Enrique won in his managerial career?
0: And yes, you know the answer. Hit us up on our social media pages on Facebook. It is Squadron Football Special on radio. You've got to like our page, and also you've got to send in your name and your location where you're sending your answer from, so that you can be a winner on the show. On Facebook, it is Squadron Football Special on radio. That's where you can send your answers. Like our page on that medium. And also on Instagram, it is Squadron_NIG. On Instagram, it is Squadron_NIG. Remember to send your name and location so you could be partaker of our branded prices. And this is where we have to call it a wrap on today's show of Squadron Football Special, brought to you by Squadron Dacrom, a taste of freedom. Special thanks to everybody who has contributed one way or the other, especially from the producing man, talking about Bassi, who has been behind the keyboards and making sure everything goes well in the studio. Not forgetting Tito the Fire, the man behind the scene and making sure everything is working well. And everybody who has contributed in the studio on today's edition of Squadron Football Special. To our teaming fans also, we'll say a big shout out to you for always giving us your ears to listen up every time we come on air. And also not forgetting our sponsors, IDL, makers of Squadron, for making this one another bumper edition. Well, this is where I drop the anchor. My name is still Timmy. Remember, we'll come again on your airwaves next week with plenty of football. By then, it will be the World Cup fever, definitely, on everyone watching for the World Cup. Till then, have a fabulous weekend. Adios.
1: And from me, Edwin Onyebuli, enjoy the FIFA World Cup. We'll be giving you all of the best on your favorite football show.
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9: Baba?
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10: 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And when the time of men came, five tribes settled on it and called it Wakanda.
9: Why?
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From the New Year Cash Pot, reach Valentine Cash Pot, register Cash Pot. 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They make people happy. They make people jollificate. We can't even enter the workers day cash pot. Way back. And the layer cash pot, we just go. Where we give her money, give her arm. Now we do that one first. My brother, my sister, cash here the promise. Cash here come the deliver. We be talk and do. Not time for the media cash pot this year. We go tear over 50 million naira come out. Yes, more than 60 winners every week. No slowdown, no dull. Every game na chance to change your life. The more you play, the better and brighter your chances. Wednesday, June 24, Ego Loud pass the bazooka. As we go, they give Obonga winnings left, right, center. No way, though. It not cost too much to play this Tino. Oh, yeah, I'll carry your phone right now. 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
0: Now the new level be that too. This new MTN sachet bundle don't make life easy for me.
1: Brotherly, involve me now. Make myself the follow ya like you. 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
5: 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Amen. Jesus is Lord forever.
6: 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Admission is ongoing, and now you can begin your journey with as little as 2,500 naira per course unit. 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Possibilities beyond imagination.

cashpot. Reach Valentine cashpot. Register cashpot. Now money we just they share. They make people happy. They make people jollificate. We can't even enter the workers day cashpot. Way back. And the layer cashpot, we just go. Where we give our money, give our arm. Now we do that one first. My brother, my sister, cashier the promise. Cashier con the deliver. We be talking. We be talking. Now time for the media cashpot this year. We go tear over 50 million naira come out. Yes, more than 60 winners every week. No slow down, no dull. Every game na chance to change your life. The more you play, the better and brighter your chances. Wednesday, June 24, Eagle Loud pass the bazooka. As we go, they give Obonga winnings left, right, center. No way, though. It not cost too much to play this Tino. Oh, yeah, Halele, carry your phone right now. Type *347*1004*#. 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Remember, say, now only 500 naira. Now, let me take you to play this one. And you fit to play as many times as you like to increase your chances.

kumu iwa Ademola Nurudeen. Okay, brother me. Agbara Olorun laya ojo to ni ojo 5 osu kema 2027. Brother. Ohun to wi yin.